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1: Hey, this is DJ Missy.
0: 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They do two things.
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0: Also, it's a lot of concerts coming to the city, in and out of the city. People are announcing their New Year's Eve shows.
1: Mm-hmm.
0: We do not want you to miss the memo.
1: Yeah, so we're going to text your phone, but you got to text us first, TRULY, to number 71007.
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0: 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My name is Incognito.
1: I'm DJ Missy.
0: It is a Tattoo Day. We'll not have no job without you listening, twin.
1: Happy Tattoo Day, Incognito.
0: What's up? Happy Tattoo Day. Thank you.
1: Okay, so this was going up yesterday, and I just felt like we should bring it back up today. Soraya recently called her off her engagement to Joey Badass. And she was on Empire. And he's a popular New York rapper. And he was also on the Power series.
0: Mm.
1: So they were engaged to be married. They have a baby together. And she made a statement on her Instagram basically stating that it was a lot of infidelity going on in their relationship. So she decided to call off their engagement.
0: Mm.
1: And it bring me to a past topic of the day we had on, just because you are in a public relationship, mm-hmm. you got to break up publicly. Mm-hmm. And I feel like her putting out the statement was really nice.
0: Mm-hmm.
1: But once you get on that story, she started going in story. Yes.
0: She was giving y'all the behind the scenes.
1: It wasn't them behind the scenes. She put it on the forefront.
0: On the flow.
1: She put it on the flow for real.
0: What is Soraya known for?
1: Empire.
0: Okay.
1: Empire. I'm going to call it spade a spade.
0: Pretty
1: Empire.
0: Girl.
1: Beautiful girl. Very mm-hmm. talented.
0: And Joy was on President Obama's list. Mm-hmm. Or his daughter was jumping that music. That's what
1: yep.
0: okay.
1: So she took to the story and basically said, you moved me out away from my family,
0: mm-hmm.
1: proposed to me, I have a baby, we do all this stuff together just for you to constantly cheat on me, and you ain't going to be able to get on no podcast and try to sweet talk the world. I'm finna let everybody know what's popping. Then she played some audio of him and a girl on the phone together, and he was spilling a tea.
0: Who's the girl?
1: I don't know.
0: She holding on to that one.
1: I don't know who the girl is, but I felt like you could put the statement out, but keep all that other stuff up, sis, because we don't need to know all that. But she know what type of guy she was with, mm-hmm. and she know he could sell water to a fish.
0: Ouch.
1: So she also like, you ain't going to be able to sweet talk your way up out of this one, brother.
0: What that boy Robert Kelly said, when a woman's fed up.
1: Oh, call us. 1-844-426-POTC.
2: 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Congratulations to Incognito and DJ Mrs. for having the biggest show in the city.
3: 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Incognito. The biggest show in the city.
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1: Okay.

0: 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It's your girl Kresha from Galveston, Texas. 97 on the box. It's where it's at.
1: Yeah. Ice.

0: biggest show in the city, posted on the corner with yours, Shirley Incognito and DJ Mrs.
1: What's up?
0: R.I.P. Dolly Parton.
1: Ooh.
0: Dolly done clocked out on us.
1: That's honestly crazy. 80 years old, she lived a full life, a turnt life.
0: Yes.
1: And I feel like she's done a lot in her career, has helped a lot of people, shown a lot of love. So, rest in peace to Dolly Parton, man.
0: That's a pretty lady, too.
1: Right, and she was still T-waist snatched.
0: Country music icon.
1: Sitting up. Yeah.
0: What'd you say?
1: Sitting up.
0: Respectfully, boy.
1: Respectfully. Rest in peace, Miss Dolly Parton.
0: For real. Real question. When the last time you seen somebody changing a billboard?
1: I don't... Have I ever seen that?
0: Good question. See, things that make you go,
1: Have I ever... Like, I've seen videos online of people doing it, but
0: you
1: I've never
0: riding
1: seen
0: and caught it? What about them Chick-fil-A's? You know, they be putting cows on theirs and stuff. Mm-hmm. When the last time you seen somebody just changing a paper billboard?
1: I don't think I have. You want to know? I think people, like, probably in L.A. see that a lot. Like, it depends on where you at.
0: That's right. What about the people that do the artwork on the back of the interstate signs?
1: Never see them.
0: You ever caught one of them jokers?
1: Never.
0: When did they move? I done drove at every hour of the day.
1: I'm telling you.
0: Every hour of the day I've been on the road.
1: And then when you seen, like, say you seen a sign and it's way up.
0: Yep.
1: And then the next day or a couple, like a month or so later, you see some graffiti on it.
0: Yeah.
1: And it's like, why you even go up there and do that?
0: How you did it? I be thinking it's the people that put the sign up that be drawing on it.
1: They go back.
0: How you know?
1: They go back and go do it.
0: How you just that not afraid of heights? I finna just draw my name. I ain't never seen nobody start on one and be like, I messed up.
1: Right. They probably have and just go right over it. And now you got a galaxy, like I said.
0: Things that make you go, Well, today is the 25th day of August. It's National Banana Split Day.
1: Uh-oh.
0: We ain't here eating acai bowls.
1: Yeah, it got banana in it with some Nutella.
0: National Whiskey Sour Day.
1: Okay, that's grown.
0: National Kiss and Makeup Day.
1: Don't make up.
0: Huh? Who do you need to kiss and make up with, DJ Mrs.?
1: Nobody.
0: Okay, who your pride won't let you do it with?
1: Who my pride? None of them.
0: Uh-oh.
1: Holla.
0: Like a boss, don't kiss and tell you.
1: Thank you.
0: National Secondhand Wardrobe Day. What is this, hand-me-downs?
1: Yep.
0: Thrifting, vintage finds.
1: Ain't nothing wrong with a little hand-me-down.
0: Ain't nothing wrong with it. National Park Service Founders Day.
1: Okay.
0: It's the 110th birthday of the National Park Service.
1: That's what's up.
0: Salute everybody that's keeping the city in rotation and clean.
1: Shout out to you, boo.
0: PostOnTheCorner.com is the website. We be back in moments.
1: Keep us turned up.
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1: What's up? What's up?
0: I got to give a big shout out. It's game day. The story isn't over. Rise up, Southeast. Mm-hmm. Talking out to my folks out there in Phoenix City, Alabama.
1: Turn up.
0: Phoenix City, boy.
1: Bring that, the energy.
0: That South Heat.
1: Bring the energy.
0: Shout out to them. Shout out to my good sis, Kiki Weeks.
1: And put it on for the game, too. Put it on.
0: Nah, for real.
1: I feel like the teams do better when the audience look good.
0: Yeah, that's...
1: You know what I mean? When everybody show up and show off for them.
0: That's when
1: I'm talking about the outfits, jerseys, all of that. I feel like the team feel that.
0: Run that up. Scream at the TV.
1: You know?
0: You know how we be... Last time we was in with Coco Jones, I said, when you won your Grammy, did you hear me screaming? She said, no. I said, well, that was me.
1: It was me. You heard it coming from somewhere.
0: You heard it. That was me. So shout out to Cam Lee, mm-hmm. hitting home runs in the Little League World Series. His parents, Chris and Carla Lee, out of Southeast Phoenix City.
1: That's what's up.
0: Yes, we're getting you ready for that One Voyage cruise, too. So go ahead and book your cabin now.
1: 214-495-1963. What are you looking forward to doing on the cruise, Incognito?
0: The Tusa Row.
1: Okay.
0: Having my hoochie daddy shorts on.
1: On the ship or off the ship at the beach party? Both on.
0: I'm ready to have a praise break with Pastor Mike Jr.
1: You see how he did that? Went from Tootsie Roll and the... Talk about a homeboy, Pastor Mike Jr.
0: It's something from the Saints and the Sinners. I'm ready to turn my A-Town hat to the side when T.I. get up there and perform.
1: Mm-hmm.
0: And I ain't going to cap, man. I'm waiting to meet me some new senior citizen friends because the senior citizens love me.
1: I know they do, especially them ladies.
0: Ooh, them senior citizens. Boy, especially I can't wait ladies. To meet Darlene,
1: mm-hmm.
0: Cheryl,
1: mm-hmm. Patricia.
0: Come. That my mama name. Don't do that one. On your radio, you post it on the counter.
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0: It's the biggest show in the city, posting on the corner with yours, Shirley Incognito and DJ Missy.
1: What's up?
0: Are you fresh back from that cruise? What was going on that cruise, twin?
1: We had a time. I was on that Virgin Voyage, and I can't wait to that party with a purpose come back around.
0: Oh, yeah. My first cruise was last year, but this one, I believe, is going to be, like, special.
1: Mm-hmm.
0: We set and sail October 26th through November 1st, and all aboard!
1: Virgin Voyages, resilient lady.
0: I wanted to be some resilient women on there, too, but...
1: You ready to book your cabin?
0: And did.
1: We got a deal for you.
0: Oh, you talking about the listeners. I got excited. I drifted off.
1: You know what?
0: I drifted off.
1: Are you ready to book your cabin?
0: Oh, yeah. Hey, you can book now using the code H-Town. That's H-T-O-W-N. Not like how we say it. It's spelled the right way.
1: H-Town.
0: And get a $500 onboard credit.
1: Remember to use the code H-Town.
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1: And DJ Missy.
0: Coming up next, it's the topic of the day.
1: So get on your phone right now because we want to hear from you.
0: Yeah, or you can tag us on Instagram at POTC.
1: L-I-V-E.
0: We're going to see what we're talking about today on that immigrant.
1: Her.
2: This your boy Juvie the Great. I just want to say congratulations to Incognito and DJ Misses for having the biggest show in the city. You heard me? The number one show in the city. Cut up. Posted right here on the corner. You heard?
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0: Incognito, when you get sis, DJ Misses. I got my girl Flipper T in the building with me. What's up, Flipper?
1: What's up, y'all?
0: Okay, so look, every day around this time, Flipper, I do topic of the day. So my topic of the day today, since you are a mother, I feel like it was appropriate. And you turnt right now. You young, you turnt. You gonna have them kids with you.
1: All the time.
0: Period, okay? So dating with kids, how soon do you think it's too soon to meet your children?
1: I think too soon is like immediately. Like, yeah. I don't think people should meet people's kids immediately. You need to get to know that person before they start being around your kid, because you never know who somebody is for real.
0: For real, because it's like, I was thinking, you know, you could date somebody and they could be showing you this whole person, right? Mm-hmm. They know you got kids, they know you got stuff going on, but soon as you bring them around your babies, say your kids start feeling some type of way. Babies be knowing.
1: Yeah, they sense real
0: kids
1: quick.
0: Kids be knowing.
1: Yeah.
0: And you know, some parents don't have that discernment to be like, oh, you just a kid. Like, you don't know what you're talking about.
1: They know more than you.
0: Hello? Hello? So, I think at least you take, cause I don't have a kid. So you tell me if this to like 6 months to a year maybe.
1: I think 6 months to a year good. They got time to clear that representative phase up.
0: Uh-huh. get out that cute stuff.
1: Yeah.
0: I want to see the real you. How you act when you get angry? What's the vibe?
1: Facts. I got to see everything. I'm going to make you mad a couple of times just to see how far you going to take it.
0: Nah, for sure.
1: Yeah.
0: Definitely. So call us right now. 1-844-426-POTC.
2: Incognito. Incognito. Okay. On the biggest show in the city.
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0: Okay.

0: Hi, this is Shalanda.
1: I'm inside my topic of the day, and I always wanted to know, dating with kids, how soon is too soon to meet your children?
0: I don't know, because as a single mom, I like to, you know, dating relationships, you really gotta get to know your partner. So I think, like, they can know you have a kid, but I don't think they honestly should be interacting with the kid until after, like, 6 months.
1: I have to agree. I feel like that's a real sensitive subject, because especially if you got older kids that can comprehend and know what's going on, it got to be some type of boundary there.
0: Like, they can know, but, like, there ain't no, oh, yeah, we, like, no.
1: For sure. Well, thank you for that, sister. I appreciate you.
2: Thank you. It's the Prince. What up, DJ?
1: Dating with kids, how you think too soon is too soon to meet somebody's kids?
2: In the first month.
1: That's way too soon.
2: Way too doggone soon. Like, I'd say 4 to 6 months in, probably, if you see where it's going.
1: I agree with you, brother. When you have a good day at that studio, make me a hit, okay?
2: Think I won't?
1: I know that's right.
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0: 10, girl, you a 10, girl, you a 10, girl, you a 10, girl, you a 10, girl, you a 10.
1: Toss it on the counter!
2: Bust it on the corner, who is this?
3: This is Brooke.
2: How soon is too soon to meet someone's kid?
3: I would say, like, as soon as you meet them, like, you're not supposed to let them meet your kids. I say give it, like, a month or two.
2: Okay. Yeah, you got to put some time, some distance in there to make sure that they even a good person for real before you bring them around your
3: kids. Yeah, like, make sure you mess with them for real.
2: For sure. I agree with you, baby. Thank you. Put your Instagram out there.
3: It's PYT Brooks, the biggest.
2: Period, PYT?
3: Yeah, don't play with it.
2: Thank you, baby.
4: See, while you're in, we in the round.
2: Period. Okay. Dating with kids, how soon do you think it's too soon to meet somebody's kids?
4: It's never too soon.
2: Okay, why you say that?
4: Because, you know, it is too soon because you gotta know the person. You gotta know the person.
2: Right, because folks be crazy. You can't be having everybody around them kids. They might be showing you one thing and then meet your kids and a whole nother person come out.
4: Yeah, you got to get to know the person first. That's right. So it is such thing too soon.
2: For sure. Thank you, baby. I appreciate you.
4: All right.
5: What's up, y'all? This your girl, Flipper T. Congratulations to Incognito and DJ Missy for having the biggest show in the city. That's on who? On me.
6: Incognito. 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Okay. The biggest show in the city.
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1: All right, let me go in the club.
2: It ain't nothing to cut that
1: bitch off. 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
2: It ain't nothing.

on bands, but they call me Mr. Breaker Japan, and I'm with Gang Gang. Yeah, Gang Gang, big dog, dog tag, let them chains hang. Choke, I hope this ain't your main thing. And I be sliding around with the bananas like an orangutan. And I be sliding around with that like a stud dude. And if it's up, then it's stuck. Stuff from the deuce, stuff from the foe. Enterprise Park, somewhere you can't go. That's on Roy. That's on Roy.

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3: Hey, how you doing?
4: I'm good. What's your name?
3: I'm Deja. What's your name? Let me just stop a minute. I'm Deja, though. What's up?
4: You pretty good with spelling, Deja?
3: I'm decent.
4: Okay, good. 5 seconds. Spell the state. Massachusetts.
3: L-A-S. What's up?
5: In 5 seconds, spell the state, Massachusetts.
3: Massachusetts.
4: Incognito,
3: I can't spell that word.
4: I believe you.
3: Post it on the corner.
4: Hey, her name Callie, but she's from Montgomery, Alabama. What's up?
3: No, I live in Montgomery now, but I'm from Cali.
4: Oh, that what going on? So they, down there in Montgomery, they call you Cali.
3: Yes.
4: And you stay with that Cali, don't you?
3: I sure do.
4: Oh, I know you did. Now, I hope you're good with spelling. You pretty straight with spelling.
3: We're going to try tonight.
4: All right, then. 5 seconds. Spell the state, Massachusetts. Go.
3: It's M. Oh, no.
4: Yeah.
3: Oh, hold on.
4: No. It don't even.
3: What?
4: You told your 5 seconds up fast.
3: Dang.
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3: 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Who done it? And who needs to quit it? Who is that?
4: 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Posted on the corner.
2: Okay, let's get into it real quick, T, for you. So Target is apologizing to us again. But first, country music icon Dolly Parton passes away at 80 years old.
1: Dolly
2: has passed on. Nothing has really been released on how or what happened. But her family definitely sent out a message and just said, you know, they're hurting right now. But they love Dolly and they know how much she was loved. So let's continue to keep her friends, family, fans, and our prayers as they go through this difficult time. So rest in peace to Dolly Parton.
1: I ain't even get to meet my baby.
2: Yo, baby's crazy. It was cool. Dolly Parton with a love posted on the corner.
1: I'm telling you.
2: No shade. But Target apologizes after selling Halloween costumes that resembles racist blackface clownery. Put the costume in the stores online, but they said it never sold. But the picture, as you can see right here, looks crazy. So they stated, apology from us. We removed the offensive Halloween costume that should have never been a part of our assortment. Right. It is no longer for sale. As a company, we got this wrong. And we are deeply sorry. We know that this especially hurt for our black guests, team members, and partners. Removing the costume is an important first step, and we're looking closely at how this happened and what needs to change to ensure that it won't happen again. Y'all knew. You think that. How you didn't look at that and didn't see what we see?
1: As soon as I saw it, I said
2: Target.
1: Come on.
2: Soon as you was kind of getting your way back in.
1: Man.
2: We got a keyboard guy on you, so you know I can continue to keep you updated on that as that unfolds. You to recap. You already know we can go. Post it on thecorner.com. Follow your good sis on the gram at DJ Misses. DJ M-I-S-S-E-S.
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0: Incognito, Incognito, okay. 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

0: 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My name is Incognito.
1: I'm DJ Missy.
0: It is a Tattoo Tuesday. We're not having no job without you listening. Twin.
1: Happy Tattoo Tuesday, Incognito.
0: What's up? Happy Tattoo Tuesday. Thank you.
1: Okay, so this was going up yesterday, and I just felt like we should bring it back up today. Soraya recently called her off her engagement to Joey Badass. And she was on Empire. And he's a popular New York rapper. And he was also on the Power series.
0: Mm.
1: So, they were engaged to be married. They have a baby together. And she made a statement on her Instagram basically stating that it was a lot of infidelity going on in their relationship. So, she decided to call off their engagement.
0: Mm.
1: And it bring me to a past topic of the day we had on, just because you are in a public relationship, mm-hmm. you got to break up publicly. Mm-hmm. And I feel like her putting out the statement was really nice.
0: Mm-hmm.
1: But once you get on that story, she started going in story. Yes.
0: She was giving y'all the behind the scenes.
1: It wasn't them behind the scenes. She put it on the forefront. She
0: on the flow.
1: She put it on the flow for real.
0: What is Soraya known for?
1: Empire.
0: Okay.
1: Empire. I'm going to call it spade a spade.
0: Pretty
1: Empire.
0: Girl.
1: Beautiful girl. Very mm-hmm. talented.
0: And Joy was on President Obama's list. Or mm-hmm. His daughter was jumping that music. That's what.
1: Yep.
0: Okay.
1: So she took to the story and basically said, you moved me out away from my family,
0: mm-hmm.
1: proposed to me. I have a baby. We do all this stuff together just for you to constantly cheat on me. And you ain't going to be able to get on no podcast and try to sweet talk the world. I'm finna let everybody know what's popping. Then she played some audio of him and a girl on the phone together, and he was spilling a tea.
0: Who's the girl?
1: I don't know.
0: She holding on to that one.
1: I don't know who the girl is, but I felt like you could put the statement out, but keep all that other stuff up, sis, because we don't need to know all that. But she know what type of guy she was with, mm-hmm. and she know he could sell water to a fish.
0: Ouch.
1: So she also like, you ain't going to be able to sweet talk your way up out of this one, brother.
0: What that boy Robert Kelly said, when a woman's fed up.
1: Oh, call us. 1-844-426-POTC.
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0: biggest show in the city, posted on the corner with yours truly, Incognito and DJ Mrs.
1: What's up?
0: R.I.P. Dolly Parton.
1: Ooh.
0: Dolly done clocked out on us.
1: That's honestly crazy. 80 years old, she lived a full life, a turnt life.
0: Yes.
1: And I feel like she's done a lot in her career, has helped a lot of people, shown a lot of love. So, rest in peace to Dolly Parton.
0: Man. That's a pretty lady, too.
1: Right, and she was still T-Waist snatched.
0: Country music icon.
1: Sitting up. Yeah.
0: What'd you say?
1: Sitting up.
0: Respectfully, boy.
1: Respectfully. Rest in peace, Miss Dolly Parton.
0: For real. Real question. When the last time you seen somebody changing a billboard?
1: I don't... Have I ever seen that?
0: Good question. See, things that make you go,
1: Have I ever... Like, I've seen videos online of people doing it,
0: but
1: I've never
0: seen it.
1: Riding
0: and caught it?
1: Uh-uh.
0: Mm-hmm. What about them Chick-fil-A's? You know, they be putting cows on theirs and stuff. Mm-hmm. When the last time you seen somebody just changing a paper billboard?
1: I don't think I have. You want to know? I think people, like, probably in L.A. see that a lot.
0: Mm.
1: Like, it depends on where you at.
0: That's right. What about the people that do the artwork on the back of the interstate signs?
1: Never see them.
0: You ever caught one of them jokers?
1: Never.
0: When did they move? I done drove at every hour of the day.
1: I'm telling you.
0: Every hour of the day I've been on the road.
1: And then when you seen, like, say you seen a sign and it's way up.
0: Yep.
1: And then the next day or a couple, like a month or so later, you see some graffiti on it.
0: Yeah.
1: And it's like, why you even go up there and do that?
0: How you did it? I be thinking it's the people that put the sign up that be drawing on it.
1: They go back.
0: How you know?
1: They go back and go do it.
0: How you just that not afraid of heights to just, I'm finna just draw my name. I ain't never seen nobody start on one and be like, I messed up.
1: Right. They probably have and just go right over it. And now you got a galaxy, like I said.
0: Things that make you go, Well, today is the 25th day of August. It's National Banana Split Day.
1: Uh-oh.
0: We in here eating acai bowls.
1: Yeah, it got banana in it with some Nutella.
0: National Whiskey Sour Day.
1: Okay, that's grown.
0: National Kiss and Makeup Day.
1: Don't make up.
0: Huh? Who do you need to kiss and make up with, DJ Mrs.?
1: Nobody.
0: Okay, who your pride won't let you do it with?
1: Who my pride? None of them.
0: Uh-oh.
1: Holla.
0: Like a boss, don't kiss until you.
1: Thank you.
0: National Secondhand Wardrobe Day. What is this, hand-me-downs?
1: Yep.
0: Thrifting, vintage finds.
1: Ain't nothing wrong with a little hand-me-down.
0: Ain't nothing wrong with it. National Park Service Founders Day.
1: Okay.
0: It's the 110th birthday of the National Park Service.
1: That's what's up.
0: Salute everybody that's keeping the city in rotation and clean.
1: Shout out to you, boo.
0: PostOnTheCorner.com is the website. We be back in moments.
1: Keep us turned up.
2: 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Incognito. The biggest show in the city.
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4: Do you know what dark times is? Dark times is when you're in the hospital bed, not knowing if you're gonna make it. Dark times is when the doctor is telling you that you'll never be the same again. Those are dark times. When you think about it, you really don't even want to live because you're not going to be the same. You're not going to be who you used to be. Those are dark times. When your wife is looking at you, you got to question it like, are you going to be there for me? What you going to do? I'm talking to you. Answer the question.

0: Hey, what's up? It's Keisha Nicole. Okay, between work, streaming my show, scrolling on my phone, and having everything in my house connected to Wi-Fi, the last thing I have time for is my internet to be acting up. That's why I need Wi-Fi that can keep up with me. With Xfinity, you get their most intelligent Wi-Fi yet. It can actually heal itself when there's a problem, because I don't know about you, but I don't want to be unplugging routers and trying to figure out what went wrong. 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

0: biggest show in the city, posted on the corner with yours truly, Incognito and DJ Missy.
1: What's up? What's up?
0: Got to give a big shout out. It's game day. The story isn't over. Rise up, Southeast. Mm-hmm. Talking out to my folks out there in Phoenix City, Alabama.
1: Turn up.
0: Phoenix City. Boy,
1: bring the energy.
0: That South heat.
1: Bring the energy.
0: Shout out to them. Shout out to my good sis, Kiki Weeks.
1: And put it on for the game, too. Put it on.
0: Nah, for real.
1: I feel like the teams do better when the audience look good.
0: Yeah, that's,
1: you know what I mean? When everybody show up and show off for them.
0: That's when
1: I'm talking about the outfits, jerseys, all of that. I feel like the team feel that.
0: Run that up. Scream at the TV.
1: You know
0: how we beat? Last time we was in with Coco Jones, I said, when you won your Grammy, did you hear me screaming? She said, no. I said, well, that was me.
1: It was me. You heard it coming from somewhere.
0: You heard it. That was me. So shout out to Cam Lee, mm-hmm. hitting home runs in the Little League World Series. His parents, Chris and Carla Lee, out of Southeast Phoenix City.
1: Yeah, that's what's up.
0: Yes, we're getting you ready for that One Voyage cruise, too. So go ahead and book your cabin now.
1: 214-495-1963. What are you looking forward to doing on the cruise, Incognito?
0: The Tusa Row.
1: Okay.
0: Having my hoochie daddy shorts on.
1: On the ship or off the ship at the beach party?
0: I'm ready to have a praise break with Pastor Mike Jr.
1: You see how he did that? Went from Tootsie Roll and talk about a homeboy, Pastor Mike Jr.
0: It's something from the Saints and the Sinners. I'm ready to turn my A-Town hat to the side when T.I. get up there and perform.
1: Mm-hmm.
0: And I ain't gonna cap, man. I'm waiting to meet me some new senior citizen friends because the senior citizens love me.
1: I know they do, especially them ladies.
0: Ooh, them senior citizens. Boy, especially I can't wait ladies. To meet Darlene,
1: mm-hmm.
0: Cheryl,
1: mm-hmm. Patricia.
0: That my mama name. Don't do that. Steve, by your radio, you're posted on the counter.
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3: 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Dark times is when the doctor is telling you that you'll never be the same again. Those are dark times. When you think about it, you really don't even want to live because you're not going to be the same. You're not going to be who you used to be. Those are dark times. When your wife is looking at you, you got to question it like, are you going to be there for me? What you going to do? I'm talking to you. 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
1: You posted on the quarter with Incognito. We get sis DJ Misses. I got my girl Flipper T in the building with me. What's up, Flipper?
2: What's up, y'all?
1: Okay, so look. Every day around this time, Flipper, I do topic of the day. So my topic of the day today, since you are a mother, I feel like it was appropriate. And you turnt right now. You young, you turnt. But you gonna have them kids with you.
2: All the time.
1: Period, okay? So dating with kids, how soon do you think it's too soon to meet your children?
2: I think too soon is like immediately. Like, yeah. I don't think people should meet people's kids immediately. You need to get to know that person before they start being around your kid, because you never know who somebody is for real.
1: For real, because it's like, I was thinking, you know, you could date somebody and they could be showing you this whole person, right? Mm-hmm. They know you got kids, they know you got stuff going on, but soon as you bring them around your babies, say your kids start feeling some type of way. Babies be knowing.
2: Yeah, they sense real
1: kids
2: quick.
1: Kids be knowing.
2: Yeah.
1: And you know, some parents don't have that discernment to be like, oh, you just a kid, like, you don't know what you're talking about.
2: They know more than you.
1: Hello? Hello? So, I think at least you took, because I don't have a kid, so you tell me if this is like 6 months to a year, maybe.
2: I think 6 months to a year good. They got time to clear that representative phase up.
1: Uh-huh. get out that cute stuff.
2: Yeah.
1: I want to see the real you. How you act when you get angry? What's the vibe?
2: Facts. I got to see everything. I'm going to make you mad a couple times just to see how far you going to take it.
1: Nah, for sure.
2: Yeah.
1: Definitely. So call us right now, 1-844-426-POTC.
3: Incognito. Incognito, okay. The biggest show in the city.
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3: Okay. Here's what's breaking out the box.

0: Hi, this is Sharonda.
1: I'm inside my topic of the day. And I always wanted to know, dating with kids, how soon is too soon to meet your children?
0: I don't know. Because as a single mom, I like to, you know, dating relationships, you really got to get to know your partner. So I think, like, they can know you have a kid, but I don't think they honestly should be interacting with the kid until after, like, 6 months.
1: I have to agree. I feel like that's a real sensitive subject because especially if you got older kids that can comprehend and know what's going on, it got to be some type of boundary there.
0: Like, they can know, but, like, there ain't no, oh, yeah, we, like, no.
1: For sure. Well, thank you for that, sister. I appreciate you.
2: Thank you. It's the prince. What up, DJ?
1: Dating with kids, how you think too soon is too soon to meet somebody's kids?
2: In the first month.
1: That's way too soon?
2: Way too doggone soon. Like, I'd say 4 to 6 months in, probably, if you see where it's going.
1: I agree with you, brother. When you have a good day at that studio, make me a hit, okay?
2: Think I won't?
1: I know that's right.
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17: What's up? It's Young Jazz with the Juice. I got a DM the other day. 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And if they don't have it, they will go out there and get it for you. 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Don't worry, because at Shabana Motors, they're going to get you financed so you can be swinging and banging on the road today. All you need is a good job, down payment, references, address, ID, and they got you. Look, you got to go see my friends over at Shabana Motors so you can get whatever car, truck, or it is that you've been wanting for the summer. You're going to see my girl, Miss Ware, when you walk in at Shabana Motors over there. Then I want you to ask for my girl, Miss Sean. Miss Sean's going to let you know about all the best deals they got going on, and they got some of the best sellers at Shabana Motors. 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

0: This is Brooke.
1: How soon is too soon to meet someone's kids?
0: I would say, like, as soon as you meet them, like, you're not supposed to let them meet your kids. I say give it, like, a month or two.
1: Okay. Yeah, you got to put some time, some distance in there to make sure that they even a good person for real before you bring them around your kids.
0: Yeah, like, make sure you mess with them for real.
1: For sure. I agree with you, baby. Thank you. Put your Instagram out there.
0: It's PYT Brooke, the biggest.
1: Period, PYT?
0: Yeah, don't play with it.
1: Thank you, baby.
2: CYM, we in the
1: round. Period. Okay. Dating with kids, how soon do you think it's too soon to meet somebody's kids?
2: It's never too soon.
1: Okay, why you say that?
2: Because, you know, it is too soon because you got to know the person. You got to know the person.
1: Right, because folks be crazy. First. You can't be having everybody around them kids. They might be showing you one thing and then meet your kids and a whole nother person come out.
2: Yeah, you gotta get to know the person first. That's right. So it is such thing too soon.
1: For sure. Thank you, baby. I appreciate you.
2: All right.
3: 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This your girl, Flipper T. Congratulations to Incognito and DJ Missy for having the biggest show in the city. 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On me.
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8: Do you know what dark times is? 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
15: Hey, little April, where's your little sidekick?
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0: 8400.
1: Hey, Dad.
0: What?
1: Why you say 713-635-8400?
0: Because that's the phone number that's going to get people out of jail, Craig. 713-635-8400.
1: But can you say 713-635-8400?
0: Can you sit down?
1: But, Dad, if they go to jail, they're going to get one phone call and they're going to forget. 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That's what they're going to say.
0: A Better Bail Bond. 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
1: That thought a while ago we said we was going to say 713-635-8400.
0: 8400 or 8400, either way, Craig.
1: But they're going to remember it better than when we say 713-635-8400. 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
1: Okay.
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12: Hey, little April, where's your little sidekick?
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14: 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We can lay it away. We don't do a credit check for those of you that fallen on hard economic times. Come out and see us at the Little Dealership inside the Loop. 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Come see Little April at the Little Dealership and her little sidekick at 1515 Broadway. And call us to hear more about our layaway plans at 713-924-3900.

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1: She's coming to Houston, live at the Hobby Center. It's Katrina Walker's Miss D's Kitchen. You can't make him love you. The stage play. There's nobody like the queen of the hood. Miss D, smoking a cigarette, pushing an oxygen tank while wearing her house coat. No. There's more. You gotta meet the ratchet sweet baby. The proud side piece. Whatever, you better hide your man. So many characters. Starring Olean as Crow, the meanest man on earth. Reverend Bucky, clowning Dunbeezy, as Sugar Pie, the beloved grandmother, also starring Courtney Lovey, Mark Nelson from the R&B supergroup As Yet, as Frankie J, and more. It's Katrina Walker's Miss D's Kitchen. You can't make him love you. September 5th in Houston, Texas, at the Hobby Center. Now hit the wall and see what happens. And close Miss D's dough before you let a damn fly run in.
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1: Hey, little April, where's your little sidekick?
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4: Little? Who are you calling little?
3: You.
4: Me? Oh, I'm not little, and neither is she. So why you call her little April?
3: Well, little girl, little April name was commissioned by a great man, my dad.
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0: 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Happy hump day. Happy Wednesday with everybody in the building.
2: Humpity hump.
0: Yes, indeed. Now, Jazz.
2: JQ.
0: Is the power back on?
2: The power is back restored, and I never felt like more grateful in my life about AC. Like every time I go somewhere, I'm like, oh, this thing got some good AC up in here. This AC is blowing. Even in the car, I'm like, that is some cold AC. It feels good in here.
0: Now, if you don't know what we're talking about, Sunday night. And Jazz's complex, all of a sudden the power went out, and she has been without power since yesterday at what time?
2: 6 p.m. 6 so it was like 40, almost 48 hours, almost two full days.
0: That's crazy for a come like the rest of the city. Ain't nothing happened with nothing. Hurricane.
2: Some
0: no
2: apartments
0: freeze.
2: In my same building had power. I'm just.
0: What?
2: Was,
0: some did?
2: Yes, it was just select units. It was like 30 special ones. I'm going to play the lottery. Let me see what the lottery numbers are looking like tonight because something going on in
0: yeah,
2: the air.
0: Yeah, so that's like a conspiracy.
2: Powerball. Let me see what right now.
0: It's about some shimmery to the tip power up in this thing, man. Woo wee.
2: Bad
0: you,
2: luck.
0: And you went in and saw the good. Olivia Dean last night. We just came out the song. How was Olivia?
2: You know what? She was a great performer. She had a lot of songs where the crowd was like singing back with her. A lot of interaction. She was talking. And I mean, it was packed like body to body at Toyota Center. Sold out.
0: Oh, man. You know, Olivia Dean did it. We just love some Olivia right there, man.
2: She's one of them ones, man.
0: One of them ones, man. Happy birthday to a couple of celebrities out there. Keke Palmer celebrating the birthday today. Virgo Nation. Also that girl, Cassie.
2: Ooh.
0: James Harden.
2: Oh, wow.
0: Lil Tecca.
2: Oh, today should be a party somewhere.
0: Oh, yeah. And it's National Dog Day.
2: Oh.
0: So we got to do something for the dogs today, baby.
3: All the dogs.
0: Take them to PetSmart somewhere. Yeah. Get them some nice toys and treats.
2: A big cookie.
0: A good cookie.
2: A big cookie.
0: And a pup cup.
2: And a pup cup. And yes. Some ice cream. It's hot outside.
0: J-Mac, you going to feed them a pup cup today?
2: You're going to get a dog.
3: It's a lot of dogs. I see. I'm looking.
0: Hey, man, we got a pair of tickets to go check out the Cash Money No Limit Tour with a game of Lucky Number 7. If you want to participate, you got to do one simple thing for the people.
3: Text the word 724042.
0: And J-Mac has finally been laid up watching and catching up on some of the shows
3: that
0: we love.
3: Laid up. Yeah, I like that word.
0: You know,

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0: 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Now, you know, J-Mac normally watch the highlight clips, if it's on Instagram, certain movies, TV shows, special events, man. But you know, while he was recovering on his vacation, you know, he finally had some time to binge watch a show that we always talking about, but he kind of knew the characters, but he really didn't know the deepness in it till he binge watched Tyler Perry's Beauty in the Black.
2: Oh man, I love it. It starts with this girl named Kimmy, who is the main character. Now, Kimmy, her mom kicks her out the house. Mm-hmm. And then she becomes an exotic dancer, am I right?
3: Yeah, she a dancer. Her and Rain, her best friend.
2: And you know what? She goes on to become the head of an empire called Beauty in Black.
3: Ooh.
2: And it just got me thinking when I was watching it, I started thinking about the people that work at this radio station.
0: Oh, Lord.
2: So the first thing I'm thinking, who would JQ be? And I'm looking at the show and I'm watching. There's only one person that JQ could be.
3: Who?
2: And that's the character Roy, who's one of the brothers.
3: Roy.
0: Why I got to be Roy?
3: Why Roy?
2: Because he's a fun-loving guy.
0: Yeah.
2: I mean,
0: they be wanting to whoop Roy.
3: Hey, dirty dog. He a dirty dog, man.
0: Hold on.
2: He likes to do a lot of extra stuff.
0: Hold on. Let's break down Roy.
2: Okay.
0: He be making a lot of mistakes, messing with a bunch of women, uses cocaine and drugs.
3: Oh, Lord.
0: Supposed to have impotent problems. Talks disrespectful to everybody. How is that me?
3: He be slapping Kimmy around.
0: Yeah.
3: Trying to pay her to play.
2: Hey, when y'all watch the show, because it comes on this Thursday or tomorrow.
0: Now, you do got a smart mouth like me sometimes.
3: Oh, Lord.
2: I promise y'all, if y'all know JQ, is going to remind you of Roy. Now, this one girl.
0: Maybe JQ.
2: I was watching the show. She reminds me of Kimmy, and that's Young Jazz.
3: Why?
0: Jazz is Kimmy?
3: Because I used to dance.
2: Because you would dance.
0: Dance like ballet?
2: You always talk about you would dance and go to Area 29.
3: For sure.
2: You're rebellious. And
3: Kimmy is not rebellious. That lady getting her affairs in order.
2: No, she's rebellious. I mean, she doesn't listen to anybody.
3: Uh-uh, Kimmy, yes, she does.
2: She thinks she's right. She don't trust nobody.
3: She knows better than her friend Rain.
2: Hold on, let me talk. This is me watching the show. My perspective.
3: You're so Horace because he's the old man who thinks he's in charge and want to boss everybody around. You sound just like Horace this morning. He's the one who's supplying Kimmy with the money and everything else. And that's why he think he can tell her what to
0: now,
3: do.
0: Horace also like to watch male dancers dance in front of him. And I know that ain't J-Mac, so you know, it's similarities. We ain't gonna say he's the whole character. Just like I'm not the whole Roy. It might be some similar. And then, who is Bennett?
2: Oh my God!
3: Horace's boy.
2: Yeah, he's Charles. Charles is the brother of Roy.
0: Yeah, he is witty. Like he witty like Charles.
2: Yeah,
0: and Bennett,
2: yeah.
0: Bennett will slap you if you get out of line.
2: Yeah,
0: he'll get with you.
3: But he's a mix of Charles and Angel. Because Angel's wild. Angel's the young one.
0: I say that because Bennett liked the party.
3: Yeah, Horace gave him some money. He'd be like, oh, I blew that money real quick.
0: I went to the LV store.
3: Yeah,
0: went out on this credit card.
3: He did.
0: Man, the new season starts tomorrow.
2: Yes.
0: New season starts tomorrow, man. So we're going to have some good binge-watching material. I can't wait.
2: Hey, if you want drama, this story has it. If you want fun, excitement, unpredictable stuff, this show has it.
0: Let's pray Roy can redeem
2: himself. If you know any of us, I want you to watch it tomorrow. Look at it and tell us, does JQ seem like
0: Roy?
2: Just see if
0: J-Mac's predictions are accurate of everybody in this room. Who is Keisha Nicole?
2: Oh, I don't. Mallory, maybe. Keisha
0: Mallory, man.
2: And our special guest, Jayla, is Kimmy's sister.
0: Kimmy's sister. Rain. There it is, right there. But we got the whole cast, man. Keep it locked, man. Speaking of cast, somebody threw something that wasn't a cast on the WNBA court to stop the game and got everybody wondering, why would you throw that on that Shim Sham of the Day up next on 97.9 The Box?
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2: That's stupid, guys. Use your common sense.
3: JQ got that shim sham of the day.
4: Yo, tell me with this.
0: Man, it's crazy. It's the strangest trends going on from last year's WNBA season has officially returned. Now, in 2025, it was a lot of games out there that were interrupted by people throwing sex toys onto the court. It's crazy. Why would somebody do that? Man, you know, the players complained. They didn't like it. It disrupts, and it's potentially dangerous. And now, fast forward, the Atlanta Dream was playing against the Los Angeles Sparks in a game over the weekend. And all of a sudden, a green sex toy in the shape of a man's body parts was thrown on the court as a lady was making a free throw. Angel Reese, who was sitting down getting her rest on, saw who did it from across the court and started pointing at him. There you go. There you go. The man took out run. All them security was running after him like SWAT. They caught up with him. And right now, currently, he is being banned forever from WNBA, NBA, and any league affiliate events.
5: As he should. Dumb and immature.
0: Like, why would you even do something? And you know what the consequences and repercussions going to be.
6: Come just on, throwing glizzies on the court.
0: Glizzies on the court. And people scared to grab it. Because I was like, why somebody don't grab it? Somebody told me, you never know what people are putting on things. People can put cyanide or something that could affect you.
6: Like,
0: yeah, so you eventually a guy grabbed it with a towel and took it. But I
6: said, if you had been there, you would have grabbed the glizzy.
0: No, I wouldn't grab the glizzy. I would have got the towel and grabbed it.
2: Oh, now, it's glizzy!
0: Now, you would think somebody would have learned. Then the next night, the Chicago Sky was facing the Golden State Valkyries. And in that game, somebody else threw another sex toy on the court. Now, my girl, Natasha Cloud from the Chicago Sky, she spoke out about it. She said this.
7: Most of these occasions, it's men. And I want you to know that is the gayest thing that you can do, is to go to a store, a sex shop, buy a dildo, come to a women's game to throw the dildo on the court. That is the gayest that I've ever heard. So I'm a firm believer in anyone that has so much problem with a certain marginalized group, just come out.
0: Stop throwing stuff on these courts, man. Mm-hmm. That's not cool. Any kind of court. Male, female, kids, man, stop doing stuff. You're going to be banned for life. You can't go nothing. You're going to be watching games on TV for the rest of your life.
5: Deserved it.
0: Deserved it. Ah.
6: I don't understand why people do that in the first place. Miserable. So you pay money to go throw stuff at professionals. Crazy.
5: Banned.
0: Has anybody thrown a pocket pee out there?
6: What?
0: I was wondering if they switching it up, but never mind. Too many questions, too many answers. That's what it is.
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2: 97.9 The Box traffic just cleared that one trouble spot. We were working North Sam Houston Parkway eastbound at the Hardy Toll Road. Now clear. The connector ramp on 225 westbound to get onto East Loop, that is partially blocked with road work. And this stall on the Katy eastbound at West Sam Houston Tollway, that's off to the right shoulder, so your main lanes are getting by. I'm Debbie Douglas with Traffic, 97.9 The Box.
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6: 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JQ, J Mac, and Jazz are live from the Houston area BMW Center Studios. And have you ever went to a dinner with your friends? And everybody having a good time. They sipping that drink, eating good appetizers, eating a good dinner meal. The check comes, and as soon as the check comes, everybody got the deer in the headlights look.
5: It's problems every single time. And it's a problem every single time.
6: Man.
5: No matter who birthday it is, everybody is mad that they got one this one check at the table.
6: That's like, and I don't see why. I'd be like, okay, what we owe? What are we putting down on?
7: Well, what if you didn't eat that much?
5: Yeah, some people or some girls be on a budget and they be like, hey, I didn't have no drinks tonight. Why I got to pay for all y'all drinking?
7: Because this exact story happened to me at State 48, and I couldn't believe it.
5: Who birthday?
7: My friend, I don't want to say her name because she might try to whoop me. But it was incredible to me that she invited me to her birthday party and expected me to pay that large amount when I didn't eat none of those steaks. Only had something very small in my portion of the bill.
5: Yeah, J-Mac, I'm not going to lie. One time and I knew he was a real man. We was out with my friends, and I didn't expect him to pay. He paid for real.
7: No, you always expect.
5: No, I did not expect this man to pay for real. We just invited him. Well, he didn't even drink or eat, and he paid for it. And it was only like five of us, but still, I was like, oh, they got men like that.
7: Well, I'm not. This was just my friend, so I felt away.
6: Well, this happened with your girl Queen Naja. She was doing a live stream, and her and her crew was out eating dinner. The bill came, and it was $1,300.
5: Oh my god!
6: And they were discussing, should we divide it? And this is how the conversation went.
8: So we split the bill, or pay for each meal. Which, how?
9: How much?
8: Yeah.
9: So what do you want to pay
8: Yeah, we could.
9: Yeah, no pressure.
8: I mean, I don't know.
10: Like, if they would have said, yo, you gotta pay this, I would have went up to pay it and be like, all right, let's stop. What are you talking about?
9: I fuck with you, but stop.
10: What are you talking about?
9: Stop, brother.
10: Like, I'm not on content. What are you talking about?
9: I'm not either.
6: Yep, well, that kind of went right there. That's how the conversation went.
5: Yeah.
6: Yep. So,
5: it was arguing and stuff, you know what I'm saying?
6: It was all good, boy. I tell you, they gotta get their stuff right in there. You know, you gotta have pre-conversations before you, and we're gonna settle it. What are the rules of engagement for before you sit down and eat with a big group? Do you split the bill evenly, or is everyone responsible for what they ordered? We're gonna talk about that next right here on 97.9 The Box.
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0: Mac and Jazz are live from the Houston area BMW Center Studio. We're talking about this story with Queen Naja, super R&B artist, this great artist out there. She was out with some friends and she was live streaming, and they got the bill for a group dinner that was about $1,300. They were baffled who was going to pay for it. Now, we go out with friends all the time. You got birthday dinners, vacations, couples trips, 10 friends sitting around one table, one person ordered the appetizer, steak, and three cocktails. Somebody else has a salad and the water like J-Mac. The bill comes, it's $1,000. What are y'all doing? Jazz?
1: It's going to get split.
0: Split? Okay.
2: Yeah. It happened to me. I didn't split it. They were mad. They still mad. Hey, I don't care.
0: So you're the one with the salad in the water and felt like, why should I pay for somebody a portion of a bill where they had steak and appetizers and drinks?
2: Because they didn't tell me. This was like when State 48 first opened, and they didn't tell me. And they knew. And I told them at the beginning. I'm like, you know, there's nothing there for me to really eat. And they was like, cool, Jay.
1: Come. So good.
2: Come. And so I went. And then they got offended when I said, I didn't get all this stuff. The bill was like $3,500.
0: Wow. That is kind of high. That's high right there. Now, y'all answered, because it was, I was going to ask you, it is two options. And luckily, because y'all are some great mind readers, those were the two options. One, split the bill. Jazz did that. Max said, I'm only paying for my portion of what I exactly paid for. Now, what about the birthday person? Now, if the birthday person, do you take care of their bill?
2: Oh, yeah. It was my friend. I took care of her. I was just mad at her trifling friends.
1: Trifling is
0: $3,000 is kind of high. Ooh,
1: stop,
0: boy.
1: Stop. Yeah,
2: until you put in that predicament when you have to pay for it.
1: I've been in that predicament, J-Mac, and I pay for it.
2: You didn't like it.
1: I ain't
2: it.
1: No scary 304 like you.
2: You didn't
1: I'll
2: like
1: pay
2: it.
1: For it.
2: She'll call me. She didn't like it. If one of her friends walked out and didn't want to pay, she wouldn't.
1: Like
2: she wouldn't like it.
1: Like JQ said, sometimes pray for the whole thing. And the next time, maybe your friend gonna bless you and pay for the whole thing.
0: And
2: come
0: she
2: on,
0: might, and she might bless you afterwards.
1: Thank you. Yeah, you might get some next year. You never even know.
2: I didn't know this other girl.
0: That's
1: you might have got
0: thing.
1: To know her. That's exactly how you got to know her.
0: That song by
1: Jesus.
0: I want to get to know you.
2: That's how a lot of people get locked up.
0: Oh, boy.
1: Locked up.
0: Okay, Akon. Hey, what's the worst group birthday dinner you've ever experienced? Hit us up right now. We want to hear your stories right here on 97.9 The Box.
1: Good morning,
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0: JQ, J-Mac, and Jazz, live from the Houston area BMW Center Studios. We're talking about this story with superstar Queen Naja, R&B icon. In my book, she does some good songs. She was at a dinner with friends. The bill came. It was $1,300. She had this on live stream, and it caused a big argument. We see this happen all the time. We've all been through it. Who's going to pay it? Do you split it? Does one person pick up the whole bill? Or do you cash app and Zelle somebody and one person pays? You know, it's different ways around it. Well, I had one of our Houston socialites. He said, JQ, don't say my name. She hits in the Good Morning H-Town DM. And she said, me and seven of my friends decide to have some grown folks dinner at this nice steakhouse. Everybody posting the food, taking pictures, ordering appetizers for the table. Shots, $70 steaks, lobster tails, living good. Bill came was $1,146. All right. So the waiter asked, would you like me to split the bill evenly? We thought it would. Everybody got mad, like the man wanted them to donate a kidney or something. So one girl said, oh no, I only had the chicken and water. A boyfriend said, well, I had two drinks and I didn't eat any of those appetizers. Another dude pulled out his calculator and said, my steak was $58. I'm not paying for what y'all ordered.
2: It's too much.
0: Now everybody investigating the receipt like the FBI. She said, then somebody said, why don't we just divide it eight ways? That's $143 each. Oh. Sounds reasonable. She said, that's when her homegirl lost it. She said, $143. I ate $46 worth of food. I ain't financing nobody else's lifestyle. And here where it got messy. The birthday girl said, hold up. I thought y'all were paying for me. It's my birthday.
2: Oh, well, yeah.
0: Now everybody are looking around like nobody agreed to that. Long story short, we sat there for another 48 minutes doing the math. One person cashed out 60 and left. Another person swore they only owed 82. Someone had to put an extra $200 on their card so we could get out of there. Now the group chat is dead. Two people unfollowed each other, and somebody posted, normalize discussing finances before group dinners.
2: Yeah, maybe like when they first started ordering, hey, y'all, we're going to all split this, okay? Or whatever the case. I don't know. Everybody need to be on the same
0: You got to know your people, too.
2: Yeah.
0: You know, you got to know, like, what their financial situation is.
2: Or ain't.
0: Yeah.
2: Sometimes, you know, be like that.
0: And be like, hey, man, we going to this place. It's expensive. Not saying you ain't got it, but I'm just saying, I don't know how we going to pay for it. We're going to all split it down. Is you going to go? Uh-uh. You know, it could be consequences and repercussions.
3: I ain't going.
0: You ain't going, J-Mac? Come on, J-Mac.
2: You know he ain't going.
0: You got a lot of room on that black car you ain't used yet.
3: I don't know what you're talking about. I don't even know why you think I got a black car.
0: You got the black, blue, and red car.
3: What did you see?
2: Show us your car right now, J-Mac.
3: Let me see
2: the numbers. You got a lot of cars on that phone.
0: The credit card company be calling and say, hey, are you going to charge something?
2: That's what I'm saying.
0: It's been 2 years.
2: You got to use it before you lose
3: you
2: it. That's
3: seem
2: what
3: like
2: I heard.
3: You got the most cars in here.
2: I do not have. Jake, you got the most cars.
0: No, I do not.
2: Oh, you don't?
0: I don't have the most cards.
3: How many y'all think the average American have? How many cards?
0: 4 or 5.
2: Yeah.
3: I'm thinking probably about 7 or 8.
2: Eight is wild.
3: I guarantee the average American probably have 8.
0: You got some people that get cards for every individual
2: that
0: thing.
2: That used to be me.
0: They got
2: a
0: Visa
2: card,
0: and a MasterCard.
2: Sax card.
3: Yes. You got a Target card.
2: I used to have a card for everything.
0: They always ask you, you know, you can get a discount on your order right now by ordering our card.
2: Yeah, when I was Macy's. Younger, I'm like, sure, 10% every time, sure.
3: A Best Buy card? Who got a Best Buy card? Every time I go in there, they be trying to get me.
0: Don't do it.
3: What's your first credit card?
0: My first credit, Visa card.
3: My first credit card was Palais Royal. It was a place called Palais Royal back in the
0: Lord.
3: Day.
2: The shoe store or the
3: my
2: clothing
3: mama,
2: store?
3: My mama used to like to go to it, so when I was 16, she got me a credit card.
0: Well, that's Palais Royal. I heard that.
3: Yeah. You know what it is?
0: I've heard about it. I ain't never seen one.
3: It was like a store that had shoes,
2: like Payless?
3: And
2: like
3: all
2: Payless?
3: Kinds of stuff.
0: Yeah, kind of like Payless, I think.
2: I know Payless.
3: And my mama got me some Sean John Cologne from there.
0: Sean John Cologne. He still got that.
2: He probably really does, man. Coming up, speaking of all this money, imagine your parents. They got billions of dollars. Would you still want to work, though?
3: Hell no. Of course I work.
2: Bro, find out who says she going to get a job at 640 Nakes in the Juice.
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9: 97.9 The Box traffic working a couple of accidents. 610 East Loop southbound, Sydney Sherman Bridge. That's 2 left lanes and a left shoulder block. So about a 25-minute delay. Stop and go from Market. On the West Sam southbound, the on-ramp from Bissonnet accident has the on-ramp partially blocked. A stall on the Katy Freeway eastbound West Sam Houston Tollway, right shoulder, and another stall, 610 eastbound Galveston Road, right shoulder blocked. I'm Debbie Douglas with traffic, 97.9 The Box.
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3: Jazz with the juice. Yeah. Jazz with the juice. 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In a jam, call Big Say 281-445-6000.
0: Kim Kardashian and Kanye West's daughter, Northwest. She's 13 years old. She's coming of age, and I really like her. I think she has a lot of creativity. I think she likes to dress. You know, she's definitely a blend of the both of them.
4: That's
0: so
4: right.
0: So they put her on the cover of the latest issue of this British magazine called Dazed. So some folks were dazed and confused and were a little mad and upset about the cover of it. But, I mean, this is Northwest. She has her blue hair. You know, she got her edges laid. She got piercings. She got lipstick. She got makeup on. Like, this is what Northwest been doing.
4: I don't think this is
0: nothing out of the ordinary. But what I did think was out of the ordinary was in the magazine during the interview, they asked her about, you know, what she would want to do. And she said, I still want to work. She said, you know, she loves music and stuff like that. But she said, I would want to work at Starbucks next year. She said, I think next year, because I'm going to be 14. So I think I can have a regular job. She said, I want to have a regular job, I guess. Can you imagine Northwest serving up pumpkin spice lattes? Kim Kardashian and Kanye West's daughter.
5: Yeah, in some
0: oldest
5: rich
0: daughter.
5: In some rich neighborhood, like Brentwood or somewhere. Yeah.
0: No.
5: Yeah.
4: I think it's noble for her to want that, to get that experience. And I think it kind of balances you to, you know, you got two rich parents, but you also want to try to make something on your own and see how the regular labor workforce is. Commend her for that.
0: It's noble. I just don't know if it's going to be able to go down. Like, I don't want to say that, you know, I have any psychic abilities or anything. But remember I told you that tour wasn't going to work out with her going on tour without her parents? She young. She has security on her all the time.
5: Anybody can see that, but she can work.
0: She's going to have security at Starbucks for her to work.
4: That's going to be most successful Starbucks.
0: She's going to be signing
4: world.
0: More autographs than serving lattes. I promise you. Taking more selfies.
4: Well, that's how you get autographs. You got to buy
0: milk.
4: Two lattes per autograph.
0: She probably get employee of the month, though, because she going to bring a lot of folks in there.
4: Oh, yeah.
0: And coming up, man, a lot of folks were distraught and devastated after the news that broke yesterday. We lost a legend. We're going to get into it in the next Tuesday at 7:40.
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6: Cheese. 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
4: It's time for 5 minutes of positivity. What did we do? What?
5: Motivate, uplift, inspire.
4: First thing they got to do.
5: Please bow your heads.
6: Let us pray. Lord Jesus, it is you who wakes me up every day. And I am forever grateful for your love. This is why I pray. You let me touch so many people, and it's all for the good. I influence so many children. I never thought that I would. And I couldn't take credit for the love they get, because it all comes from you, Lord. I'm just the one that's giving it. And when it seems like the pressure gets to be too much, I take time out and pray and ask that you be my crutch. Amen.

0: do. It's time for the Pimp's Prayer. Thank you for waking us up this Wednesday. We made it halfway through the week. Give us some of that strength to finish stronger than how it originally started.
1: Oh, please, Lord.
0: Lord, protect our peace, pockets, purpose, and passwords. Keep us away from people who bring confusion, unnecessary drama, and conversations that should have stayed in the group chat.
1: Uh-oh.
0: Bless everybody fighting battles they don't talk about.
1: True.
0: Heal the sick.
1: Yep.
0: Encourage the tired.
1: Please.
0: Open doors for the overlooked. And remind somebody this morning that a setback ain't the end of the story.
1: No, it ain't.
0: And Lord, if the blessing is ours, send it with tracking because we've been waiting.
1: Tracking. Oh, yeah.
0: Keep our minds clear, our hearts right, our money flowing, and our enemies confused about why we smiling.
1: Ooh, Lord.
0: Boy, I'm telling you, today we walking in faith,
1: amen.
0: Favor,
1: amen.
0: And fresh deodorant.
1: Amen.
0: Because being blessed is no excuse to be musty.
1: It's never an excuse to be musty.
0: Or funky either. In his name we pray. Can I get an amen?
1: Amen.
0: Can I get a hallelujah?
1: Hallelujah.
0: Can I get a won't it do it?
1: Won't it do it?
0: Can I get a won't it will?
1: Won't it will?
0: Ooh, yeah.
1: Yes, it will.
0: Boy, we're going to do this.

0: God's got a blessing.
1: God's got a blessing.
0: Everybody say that with me. God's got a blessing.
1: God's got a blessing.
0: If you really believe.

0: say, God's got a blessing.
1: God's got a blessing.
0: Everybody.

0: Bless you. And today we're trying to bless you with a pair of tickets to the Cash Money No Limit Tour with a game of lucky number 7. What they gonna do for their chance to get blessed with a win?
1: Text the word 7 to 24042.
0: Why are you talking like a country person?
1: I'm from the country. Conroe, Texas.
2: The blessings bring the country out.
0: That's how they talk over there?
1: I'm just saying.
0: God bring you back to your roots?
2: That sundown town.
0: Oh, no. Don't take them there.
1: What is that?
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0: 7 questions.
1: Now I got some questions and I need some answers.
0: Answer number 7 and you win. Good Morning H-Town's lucky number 7 is less than 3 minutes away.
2: I'm sitting here looking at Keisha like, do you love me? 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
0: JQJ Mac and Jazz live from Houston area BMW Center Studios. And the biggest concert coming to H-Town, September 11th, the Cash Money No Limit Tour, Master P, Birdman, Juvie, special guest Boosie, and more, man. So we're going to play this game of Lucky Number 7. My girl Jessie's on the line. Good morning. How you doing today?
2: I'm fine.
0: Are you ready to play a game of Lucky Number 7?
2: Yes, sir.
3: It's Lucky Number 7. Answer question number 7 and win.
4: All right, friends, so listen, we're going to give you 7 seconds to answer each question. If you get all the questions correct, you win the tickets. If not, we do go to the next person. They will pick up where you left off. But if you get that last question, number 7, correct, you got the tickets.
2: Okay.
5: Question number 1. What U.S. state is directly north of Texas?
2: North of Texas?
5: Mm-hmm.
2: Oklahoma?
0: Yep.
5: Question number 2. What company makes the Switch video game console?
2: I'm sorry.
0: See, you ain't play that Switch, man. You ain't play the Switch.
2: Yeah, but I forgot, man.
0: Oh, man, it's 7 seconds. I appreciate you playing, Jesse, man.
2: Thank you.
0: Good morning. Do you say your name, LaShanti?
6: Yes.
0: All right. How you doing today?
6: I'm good. How are you?
0: We are good and blessed up in this thing. We playing the game of Lucky Number 7. Jesse got question number 2 wrong. We're going to start you off at number 3, okay?
6: Okay.
5: Question number 3. Who was the first president of the United States?
6: George Washington.
4: Okay. Yep.
5: Question number 4. What is a male duck called? A Drake, a Nikki, a Wayne?
4: Or a J-Mac?
6: A Drake?
0: Yep.
4: Oh, yep. She's smart.
5: Question number 5. In Friday, what is the first name of Ice Cube's character?
6: Craig.
0: Yep.
5: Question number 6. What is the largest continent by...

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4: Yo, tell me what this...
0: All right, craziness coming out of Penn State, man. 14 people have been charged in connection to a large drug cocaine trafficking inside of Penn State involving two fraternities, Delta Upsilon, I think that's how you say it, maybe saying it wrong, and Sigma Chi.
5: Sigma Chi.
0: Okay. Yeah, break it down for me.
5: Oh, yeah, these got turned up parties.
0: That's turned up.
5: Sigma Chi was lit.
0: Hey, man, so you know what? Authorities said 13 of the defendants were Penn State students and in or around the time of the alleged crimes in 2023 and 2024. Now, they said they found a large quantity of cocaine that were brought in from Philly and New York, then cut in the packages primarily inside the fraternity houses and being distributed to the Penn State students.
5: They're going to the Penn now.
0: Now, this is where it gets interesting. It gets crazier because the attorney general says they found evidence that some of the fraternity pledges were allegedly forced to help cut and package the cocaine as part of their initiation into the fraternity.
5: Yeah, they just moved their hands and slapped them in the face and just forced them to do it, huh?
0: You know, sometimes when you want to be part of a thing, you have bad judgment making. You be like, I got to do this. I'm not going to get caught, because that's how people want to get in these fraternities. Sororities really bad.
5: No, don't do it. Kids, do not do that, because you're going to go to jail. You're going from Penn State to the real Penn.
0: Well, that's going to be kind of bad for them now, because they're facing felony charges, including corrupt organizations and conspiracy charges.
5: Rico.
0: And, you know, and also a parent got involved, too. A father, one of the students, is accused of attempting to conceal evidence. Oh, man. You go to college to learn how to be the greatest in the world, and instead of you learning how to be BMF.
5: Put the bricks down, pick the books up.
0: Right there.
5: That's
0: bricks
5: what you
0: down,
5: need
0: books
5: to
0: up.
5: Do. That's what
0: the
5: you
0: The new
5: need
0: campaign
5: to do.
0: In 2027. Bricks down, books up.
6: Somebody going to be in that group and going to write a book from the pen to... Okay. Joke didn't even work. I ain't got one.
5: Why? You know what?
0: I got what you were going with it, though.
5: Yeah. He's about to make me cry. And I was crying yesterday, too, man, because we lost a legend, an icon.
0: No.
5: And the whole world is upset about this one. We're going to talk about it in the juice.

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3: Wow. 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In a jam, call Big Say. 281-445-6000.
1: Oh, Lordy. Everybody in the whole world, I can confirm, was devastated yesterday finding out the news that the queen of country music, the legend, the icon, Miss Dolly Parton passed away.
0: No.
1: She passed away at the age of 80 years old. They say she was battling cancer and she was hospitalized for a few days in Nashville surrounded by her family. You know, they thought it was kidney issues and other stuff going on, but I guess she was dealing with a private battle that we didn't know. And if you don't know Dolly Parton, we're going to take you through the history real quick. This is one of her most popular songs. This Jolene right here.
4: Mm-hmm. Okay. Jolene, Jolene, Jolene, Jolene. I'm begging of you, please don't take my man.
1: You know Jolene, don't you?
4: Jolene, Jolene,
1: yes. Jolene. I mean, yeah, Jolene. Yeah, Beyonce did do that one on Cowboy Carter cover. She had Dolly on the album a couple times as well on Cowboy Carter.
0: And Jolene was trying to steal a man.
1: Jolene was trying to steal a man. And you know that she had an impact, man. So many people posted tribute. I mean, from Beyonce to Taylor Swift, they lowered the flags. Donald Trump had the flags lowered yesterday for her. The Empire State was turned pink yesterday for Miss Dolly. This is another one of her most popular songs, 9 to 5.
4: Working 9 to 5. What a way.
5: And you know what was so big about this? Not only was it a hit song, but it was a hit movie too.
1: Wait, what?
5: Yes, it was one of the biggest movies of 1980.
1: Oh, I know you were there, J-Man.
5: My mom, she loved Dolly Parton. That's how I know so much about Dolly Parton. We had her records and everything.
1: Mm-hmm. Well, did you know she was on 106 and Park one time? Because one thing I will say about Miss Dolly Parton, sometimes she was Dolisha Parton. She was definitely for the culture. Listen to when she did a little freestyle on 106 and Park. She honestly kind of sounded like J-Mac on this.
0: Oh, Lord, not J-Mac.
4: Queen Latifah, she the queen of hip-hop, rock, and the movie screen. Oh, she the queen of her own hood, but I'm the queen of Dollywood.
1: Dollywood.
4: Now, I don't hip and I don't hop. I'd black both eyes with this big top. I know the queen has got them too, but she don't work them like I do. Even a hop and a huckleberry pie, chicken in a bread pan, picking up gold.
1: Right there. I know you love it, J-Mac.
5: I do love Dolly Parton.
1: And she was a big philanthropist as well. She gave a lot of money. She donated a lot of money. And she really encouraged people to be themselves. She was always saying, you know, be you. Be loud about it. Be proud about it. This is one famous quote real quick from Dolly Parton as well. We're going to tribute Miss Parton today, okay, on this side. We got to do that. We got to do
0: this.
1: Yes.
0: Believe in yourself.
4: You are enough, and anyone who tells you otherwise isn't worth your time. You got this? Yes, I'm talking to you. Other people didn't always believe in me, and in those times, I had to believe in myself. Go in with confidence. You got in the door because you deserved to be there. Don't forget that, and don't let it hit you on the way in.
5: Now, she also had another movie in the 80s. It's called The Best Old House.
0: In Texas?
5: Yes. You remember that?
1: Let me tell you,
5: it's about LaGrange, Texas.
0: Wow.
5: And in 1972, Marvin Zindler, you remember Marvin Zindler,
0: yeah.
5: JQ?
0: Yeah.
5: Marvin Zindler went to go have it shut down.
1: Who's Marvin Zindler, J-Man? For something I don't know.
5: Marvin Zindler, he was a big TV star. He was on Channel 13. Eyewitness News. Marvin Zindler. And he used to go look for slime in the slime machine.
0: Yeah, he would find the bad food places and everything. What? I remember that man, the little...
5: Burt Reynolds was in that. Dolly Parton.
0: We're going to have to watch that this weekend. And the movie, the song 9 to 5. The movie was called 9 to 5.
5: Yeah.
1: I'm going to have to make sure I watch that. And finally, last but not least, we all know her most popular song, I Will Always Love You. Did you know that she actually gave the donations from this song away? Not only
5: to
1: she
5: the
1: gave, yeah, she gave it to a black
0: Whitney
1: neighborhood.
0: Houston?
1: Yeah, she gave it to Whitney Houston, and she gave the donations that she got to a black neighborhood. So we're going to go out like this.

0: Wow, yeah. I learned something today. Golly.
1: Rest in peace to Dolly Parton, man. Do something Dolly would do today. Because when you look her up and see all the stuff that she's done, I definitely feel you'll be inspired in some type of way.
0: Show them things. But that Dolly was showing them things.
1: Okay. You see what I'm talking about?
0: Big top, little top, little.
1: She had her own theme park. That's right.
2: Dollywood.
1: We ought to go to Dollywood.
0: Where is it?
2: In Tennessee, I think.
0: Oh, well, we're going to go to Tennessee and get some of that Dolly in our life.
1: Oh, Lord. And we're going to let you know what's going on with that dirt case, too, coming up in the next juice at 8:40. He is. He just getting started, for real.
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5: 97.9 The Box traffic. Got a few trouble spots. Let's start on the northeast side. This is our heaviest delay. 610 East Loop, southbound Wallaceville Road. Two right lanes blocked with a crash. 35-40 minute delay. It's heavy back to Homestead. West M. Houston Tollway northbound at West Park. That wreck is now off to the shoulder. Still causing about a 10-12 minute delay. Slow from Belfort. 610 West Loop northbound Westheimer. That stalls in the right lane. And a stall at 610 East Loop southbound Clinton. Center lane blocked. I'm Debbie Douglas with Traffic 97.9 The Box.
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0: Man, superstar NBA icon Jamal Murray. Some might not say he icon, but you know what? He's doing his thing. He made more than $200 million in the NBA. But when he goes home, he prefers sleeping on something like J-Mac to stay humble.
2: What? Sleeping on me? Something like me?
0: So I say sleeping like something like you. You know what I'm saying?
1: A tall man? A six-foot man?
2: What are you talking about?
0: Not sleeping with you. Sleeping on something similar to what J-Mac sleeps on to keep himself humble. Now, is he doing too much? We're going to decide to sit your ass down coming up at 8:03 on 97.9 The Box. Don't worry, J-Mac.
1: I'm worried.
2: You said he was sleeping on something like me.
0: Yeah,
2: like,
0: not like
1: tall,
0: you.
1: Dark, and handsome.
0: You'll get it. It's the box.

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0: JQ, J-Mac, and Jazz live from the Houston area BMW Center Studios. And the NBA star says he wants to keep it real and something to remind him where he came from, even though he's worth $200+ million.
2: We love our freedom of speech, but every once in a while, someone's got to be told.
3: Man, sit your ass down.
0: All right, star of the Denver Nuggets, the good old Jamal Murray, representing the light-skinned gang. He has made over $200 million in his NBA salary.
4: That's a lot of nuggets right there.
0: That's a lot of nuggets right
4: there. Big nuggets.
0: But one of the things he does, he always wants to stay humble. You know what I'm saying? Not they saying he's cheap. He wants to be reminded of where he came from. So when he goes home, probably in his big mansion, instead of having a regular bed, he lays and sleeps on an air mattress to keep him humble and remind him where he came from. And he is also to set an example for his younger brother, letting him know just because you can afford something doesn't mean you have to buy it. I kind of feel him what he's saying on that.
4: Yeah, if
0: I was a multimillionaire, I don't think I'd be buying Bentleys and all that kind of stuff. I'd probably have regular cars. I still probably have a Tesla.
4: Cybertruck. For sure.
0: No. That's
4: He lying now. He lying.
0: Now I might get that electric BMW. But
4: you
0: that ain't no $500,000 car though either.
4: Okay, yeah, no. That's too crazy. Yeah. That's true.
0: So what you think about that, Meg? Cause you sleep on the air mattress every day.
5: I sleep on the floor.
0: Oh, you trying to one up Jamal?
5: No, I'm just saying.
4: Did you learn that from like Japanese people? Because they like to sleep on the floor. They say it's actually good, better for your back.
5: It is.
4: Oh, that's why you do it?
5: That's why I got a strong back.
0: That ain't what she said. Hey, so do you do that, Mac, because you want to stay humble with all your great success?
5: I mean, I never just really thought about it. I just thought back in the day, if I was going to buy a bed, it was probably going to cost like $6,000 or $7,000. And I,
0: are you getting a bed from Liberace?
4: Yeah, Chelsea Clinton bed, same one.
5: I mean, I just love expensive things, and so I was like, man, this little bitty apartment, I'm not gonna stay in it long, and I ended up staying in it.
0: Oh, man, we're gonna take you somewhere because they got some beds out there by $500. You get your good bed.
5: No,
0: Amazon got them.
4: Yeah, you might be able to get them for that. Oh really? Yeah, you could get a Timu bed for real. They
5: probably break down, huh?
4: You're not using it like that. You'd be all right.
0: You'd be all right. So here's the question: is this something crazy? Should Jamal Murray sit his ass down for having all this money and sleeping on the air mattress? Or do you feel like, you know what? Hey, this is good. This is a good example he's setting. 713-621-0979. Talk to us. It's going down on 97.9 The Box.
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0: Some say it's wicked to be a multimillionaire and sleep on the floor. 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
0: JQ, J-Mac, and Jazz live from the Houston area, BMW Center Studios, and we're in Sit Your Ass Down if you're just tapping in with us. We're talking about Jamal Murray of the Denver Nuggets, MVP of All-Star. He has made over $200 million in the NBA, and he likes to keep himself humble to make sure he's reminded where he came from. So in his big luxury house, instead of having a bed, he has an air mattress. And he wants to also be an example for his younger brother, saying just because you got money to get it don't mean you need to get it. So we're asking, should he sit his ass down, or is this very good to, you know, to stay frugal? What you think?
2: I think that's a good idea. I think he's saving his money, baby, because in this economy, you can go broke tomorrow, okay?
1: Oh, man.
2: So I feel like he's doing what he want to do with his money. He's saving it. He's doing the right thing. That's what we need to do.
3: I'm about to lay on the floor, too, y'all.
0: Okay. You're going to say this. He got $200 million. Hey, it's a bigger thing to worry about than this bed.
2: Nah, for real.
0: Okay, appreciate you calling this morning. Thank you so much.
2: All right, y'all have a good morning.
0: You too. Good morning. We're talking about Jamal Murray sleeping on his air mattress in his multi-million-dollar home. Do you think he needs to sit his ass down, or is this a good idea to basically be responsible about your money?
4: I feel like he should be responsible about his money on certain things, but the bed ain't one of those things.
1: You need to sleep good, okay?
4: So you need to go ahead and spend that money on bed. Mm-hmm. But, yes, you don't need to spend all your money on everything.

0: any impulsive buy you want to do. No, but a bed, baby, you need a good bed.
1: He might be sleeping good already on his air mattress.
2: You gotta ask
0: I slept on the air mattress before, and what's not the best sleep?
1: I'm sure he ain't got that cheap one you got.
0: Don't let it come at you. Know how much money I got.
3: Right there. Get him, girl.
2: God
0: dang it. I got me some dollars, too.
1: Oh, you single?
0: The money that he got.
3: Single? What?
0: He should be able to get a good little bed, a good little mattress.
3: It ain't got to be nothing crazy. Okay, so he got to sit his ass down and rethink this. Okay, appreciate you calling this morning.
0: At least as far as the bed.
2: And thanks for getting that, J-Mac. Appreciate it very much.
0: No problem, girl.
3: I find different ways to make sure that I stay humble throughout my career. Because even though I'm not no multimillionaire, but you know, you want to be good with your money. Perception is, for us being radio, being DJs, perception, people think we rich. People think that
2: Shut up, bro. Some people
3: that should be faking it just because of who we are. You should be in this. Like, you should be driving an Escalade or Benz. You know, for years I drove a Honda Civic with my 6'4" butt.
2: CRV for me. I called it the dank tank.
3: Man, them thing that was getting some good gas mileage. Mm-hmm. And girls used to look at me getting out the club. Come on. JQ, now why are you in there? I want to invest my money other ways. Well, I'm not getting this car for you.
2: Yeah, and I park around the block if I don't want you to know about it anyway.
3: Yes, right there.
2: I ain't paying for valet.
1: Hoopty right in front of the club.
3: Mm-hmm.
2: I don't pay for valet. I don't care how much money I have. Yeah. I hate paying for valet. I'm
3: in valet cell, so sorry for me. They let me park for free. I'm like, JQ, you in that Civic. Just park right there. Somebody just might bust the window out just to say, why are you driving that?
1: Is that why they be letting me park up there now?
3: Yep, that's why.
2: We all very humble.
3: Hit us up, 713-621-0979. Should Jamal Murray sit his ass down, or is this a good thing to save money and be a leader?

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0: JQJ Mac and Jazz, live from the Houston area BMW Center Studios, talking about Jamal Murray and Sit Your Ass Down from the Denver Nuggets, made over $200 million in the NBA. He wants to stay humble and show his younger brother that just because you got money don't mean everything you got to buy. And so when he goes home, he sleeps on the air mattress. And we've talked about, should he sit his ass down or should the people sit their ass down for thinking he need to get a bed?
2: Previous caller just hit on what I said. He's not sleeping on that $50 Intech Walmart air mattress. He probably got some $7,000 Aeropedic.
3: They got
2: air mattresses
3: that cost that much.
4: When you rich, they'll make you some.
2: That's true, too. Y'all have a good one. 97.9 The Box. All the right. Morning show, the place to be.
0: Appreciate it, boss. That's what's up. Good morning. Should Jamal Murray sit his ass down? Is this a good thing he's doing out there to show financial literacy?
5: Hi, good morning.
6: Hello.
5: I guess I'm going to really have to say that he should sit down. And let me tell you, the thing is, it would make more sense that he's saying, I have a smaller home, and then you're sleeping in an actual bed, as opposed to him having a multi-million-dollar home on an air mattress. To me, it's giving, you spent too much money on the home, and now you ain't got enough to put in it. That's what it's given to me. But nevertheless, I think he needs to sit on down and get himself a comfortable mattress, get yourself a bed, and sleep comfortably so you can play well.
6: That's right.
0: There it is right there. Appreciate you. All right, check this out. I actually looked it up. So the most expensive air mattress is in MMAX American Sleep Collection. It's a king-size digital air smart bed, and it goes for around $3,200 for a king.
6: $3,200?
0: Yeah. They got one that's below that is has a 12-inch pillow top copper infused digital airbed. It's $2,600. So those are the expenses you can go. And I don't even think he would spend that, because you can get a great bed for $800 to $1,000. So I don't even think he would just get that kind of air mattress. He owned a basic Walmart air mattress.
6: That's crazy.
4: I just sleep on the floor like I do.
0: Now that's too much. You back problems, neck problems.
4: No. People have been sleeping on the floor since the beginning of the time.
0: Yeah, in jail.
4: No, not in jail. In other cultures.
0: He was a slave.
6: Say, Mac, what you doing? Researching Asian stuff?
4: No, I'm just saying. I just read a lot, so I know a lot.
6: That's what you think?
4: Yeah.
0: Well, the votes have come in, you know, along with online in the DMs, and it looks like Jamal Murray has to sit his ass down. They say you can at least get a cheap bed.
4: And then your girl, she talk about her big old nice bed. She come in here, back be hurting every day.
6: I never said I had a bed. Who said they had a big old nice bed? I've been having the same bed for a long time. I'm researching right now. It's probably time for
0: you in a queen or a king?
6: I think it's a queen.
0: Oh, yeah.
6: She get a California king, huh, pimp?
0: No, I don't guess too big for you.
6: No, it ain't never too big.
4: It'll swallow you up.
6: You know how many people I'll get swallowed up in that thing.
0: A California king. Golly, sleeping by myself. If you sleeping with somebody, a California king.
4: You don't sleep by yourself, do you?
0: No.
4: You trying to tell us something?
0: No.
6: Oh, Lord. I don't
0: tell you, boy, I'm in America. No. I'm just saying, I wouldn't sleep with one if I didn't sleep by myself.
6: If you like Neo style, you know, then the king.
0: Yeah, if
6: California
0: you got about
6: king.
0: 3-4 women with you, that California king will do you right.
4: I want to see how much a California king. I might give me one.
0: That'd be my
6: so you going to go from the floor to that?
0: It's just a little bit longer than the other. It's just a little bit wider than a king. It ain't that much.
6: A little width can go a long way now.
0: That's what they talking about out there.
6: Okay, you know what else they talking about? Who they trying to fish fry a rapper who getting caught up in a case. They calling them Big Fish.
0: Oh, no.
6: Don't worry about it.
4: Nobody should be want to call Big Fish. Small fish. Funky fish.
6: Some people do want to call Big Fish. They don't want to be called Little Fish. They call Big Fish. We'll talk about 840, I dog it.
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2: Okay.
4: We love our freedom of speech. But everyone's.
2: Well, dear, listen, we hope he can keep his freedom of speech, okay? Because one of our boys, man, Lil Durk, he's currently, you know, he's in federal custody. He's on trial for federal, you know, they say murder for hire charges. So he got arrested back in October 2024. They say he was trying to, like, flee the country and stuff. Hey, he might have just been trying to go somewhere. He has been in there about 2 years or so. So if you don't know, he's been accused of paying 5 associates from OTF. You know, basically they said to unalive Quando Rondo in a shooting that happened back in 2022. And it resulted in the death of Quando Rondo's cousin. And so the trial basically started this Monday. And, you know, he's being held without bail since the arrest. And, you know, he's remaining saying he's innocent. But they're trying to pin it on him and say that he was the big fish in this whole situation. They say that he orchestrated this whole thing. And they're using lyrics in the courtroom, which I think is so crazy. A whole bunch of different songs. Now, there's some that they're not allowing them to use, but there's a whole list of songs that the prosecutors are using as a part of this case.
1: Well, they do try to admit to what they did in these rap songs, which is dumb to me.
2: But, I mean, come on now. Your art, they say they're using lyrics from the song Pee Me Off, Who Won't Smoke, Aha, which is the one talking about, you know, and in the lyrics, there's some stuff where he says, F it, you know, you tripping, go get your gun. They dropping locations, I'm getting it done. F tweeting, we sliding, the feds are coming. Ooh. Rappers just be capping a lot of times. They just be saying stuff. Yeah. Just because you say that type of stuff don't mean you really did it.
1: They talked about stuff they done did. The new age rappers, they talk about, they bold with it.
2: I just think you can't prove that type of stuff. The freedom got to be there. Where's your freedom of speech? That's how we started this, freedom of speech.
1: Certain things you shouldn't talk about.
2: Well, his girl, good news, the good thing is that, you know, people are talking about the fact that folks are going to visit him. His girl, India Royal, she was there at the courtroom. G Herbo went to visit him. Machine Gun Kelly went. Some OTF people, Drezia went. So, you know, they outside of the courtroom with their free Durk shirts and stuff. And, you know, if he didn't do the stuff that they're saying, free Durk, I'll say.
1: If he did do it, though, would you say?
2: I don't know if he did it. And I don't believe that he did it. I really don't believe that he did it. I don't believe that he did it. I just don't think that. I don't think that. Why you think that? Oh, because of the song lyrics? Come on, you're going to believe
5: that? Because he raps about it. Because he talks about it. Because they got a lot of evidence. Because if you watch a lot of these documentaries.
1: And they were beefing real big.
2: J-Mac's the main person who freestyles about big rings and chicken wings. He's a vegan. He don't eat chicken. He barely do big things. And where's your rings? People lie in their raps.
1: He only wear them on special occasions.
5: Yeah.
1: He used to eat chicken wings.
5: Yep. So I was. He's still do
1: big
5: things.
1: He just do it on the. He don't.
2: Maybe
1: let you
2: Durk
1: know
2: used to do that crazy stuff, but not anymore.
5: Hey, but if you used to do it, you can't just used to kill people.
2: No, he didn't kill anybody. He's not even being accused
5: Hurt
2: of that.
5: People.
2: He's not even accused of hurting people. He's accused of calling it, but I don't know. We'll let the courts call it. We'll give you.
5: If you call the shot, you're the main boss, right? So that means that you sent the orders.
2: No,
5: girl. You should never be a lawyer. No. You're going straight to jail. Straight to the pen.
1: Send both of me. Her and the defense.
2: Now, we're going to keep you posted on this trial, okay? I will be giving you the updates, such as with the juice, right here on 97.9 The Box.
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14: Do you know what dark times is? 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Dark times is when the doctor is telling you that you'll never be the same again. Those are dark times. When you think about it, you really don't even want to live because you're not going to be the same. You're not going to be who you used to be. Those are dark times. When your wife is looking at you, you gotta question it, like, are you gonna be there for me? What you gonna do? I'm talking to you. Answer the question.

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11: 97.9 The Box. Traffic on 45 southbound at Loop 336, Montgomery County, Conroe. Getting reports of a crash. 6 8-minute delay has you slow from 105. On 610 East Loop northbound, that on-ramp from Market east side of town. Vehicle fire that's been tapped out. It is blocking the entrance ramp. And on the west side, got a stall at 610 West Loop northbound, Westheimer, right lane. I'm Debbie Douglas with Traffic 97.9 The Box.
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0: Brown, JQ, J-Mac, and Jazz, live from Houston area BMW Center Studio. And you know, one of the biggest concerts coming to town, the Cash Money No Limit Tour. Hey, you can get your tickets right now for the September 11th show over at theboxhouston.com, because we going to get our camo together. Jazz going to have on her camo boots.
1: So drag.
0: Camo short shorts.
1: Yep. I think I'm going to dress like Survivor Destiny's Child Girl style.
0: Oh, okay.
1: You know, like the bandana, like a little bra top or something.
0: J-Mac going to be on there like the tank, like he the colonel of the tank.
1: He is not going to dress in theme. He never dresses in theme.
0: I think he'll do it this time.
1: I've never seen him do it in my life.
2: I might.
1: I would love to bet some money right now.
0: We're going
1: to
0: go.
1: You know I'm a betting woman.
0: I'm going to help him out. I'm going to go online and find him something.
1: Maybe we bet just $20 that he won't dress.
0: $20. Okay, we bet $20. He ain't going to do it. Let's see. Right. This will be the time he going to dress up. Just take out $20. Hey, my girl Keisha Nicole is up next, man, to get your hump day started off right here on 97.9 The Box.
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3: 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You got a man. What they got to do with me? Come outside right quick. DJ on the beat.

0: 97 Out of the Box, H-Town's number one hip-hop and R&B station, Keisha Nicole. Checking in. Happy Wednesday morning. I'm here to get you over there humming. It's going to be another one of them hot days here at H-Town. So make sure you stay hydrated. Check on them older folks too, man. Check on your people, all right? You want to hear something, 713-621-0979. You know we're going to vibe out. I got the updates on the Dirk and Tupac cases for you today, of course. Got your chance to win tickets to the Cash Money Limit Tour. 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And LaToya Luckett. So I'm gonna hook you up with that as well. So just vibe with me right here on 97 Out of the Box.
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5: 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It's Bird Bissell, the Birdman.
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She's

0: 97 Out of the Box, A Challenge, number one hip hop and R&B station. Keisha Nicole, let's get into what's trending. Let's do the Dirk update from his case yesterday. So yesterday was day two, and the prosecution's main goal yesterday was to start showing the jury why they believe Dirk would have wanted Quanzo Rondo killed, right? So it basically went like this. They went back to King Von's death. So an FBI agent testified about messages Dirk exchanged after Von was killed in Atlanta in 2020 following the confrontation involving Quanzo Rondo's group, right? So the biggest evidence was Dirk's own text, or the biggest evidence that they have, which I don't even know if this is really big evidence. Jurors were shown messages where Dirk talked about how badly Von's death affected him. He allegedly said he felt dead inside. Then Dirk was sent a video of somebody disrespecting Von, and Dirk allegedly responded, "Just wait on the get back." That phrase is important because prosecutors are trying to argue that get back meant retaliation for Von's death. But there's a 2-year gap. Von was killed in November 2020. The shooting prosecutors say was meant for Quanzo happened in Los Angeles in August 2022. Quanzo survived. His cousin was killed. So prosecutors are trying to build the story that Von gets killed, Dirk talks about get back, and 2 years later, Quanzo is targeted. But the government, again, still has to prove this, right? Another thing, prosecutors have shown what happened after Lil Pav was killed. So Dirk's associate, Jason Smith, allegedly has sent Dirk a news story about the shooting and video involving Quanzo afterwards, and Dirk didn't respond, right? But prosecutors are pointing out that Dirk changed his phone number roughly 48 hours later. But changing your number isn't proof of murder. And then really quick, they got into their Brian Steele cross-examination, and you know, this lawyer who speaks on all these cases was in the courtroom, a lawyer for workers. This is what he said happened.
1: See, he knows something about recorded interviews. He knows that the feds don't record their interviews. And he had on the stand the lead detective who was a state detective assigned to a federal task force. So what he did, it was masterful. Put him in circles and got him to say everything he wanted. Basically, he first got him to be like, "Hey, do you know if all the interviews are recorded?" He's like, "Nah, I'm not sure." He's like, "Hey, you did record some of them." And he's like, "Yeah, it's my preference to have them recorded. And you were the lead detective, and you're in charge ultimately of how the investigation is run." And he's like, "Yeah, well, who made the decision not to record all the interviews? Because a bunch of them are not recorded." And he's like, "Oh, yeah, I don't know. My preference is to record them." And then once he establishes that this lead detective would prefer to record it but didn't record it, he starts going into all these hypotheticals of, "Well, because there's no recording, we don't know exactly what was said." And the guy has to agree. He's like, "Yeah, we don't have it word for word."
0: So basically, the defense doesn't want the jury thinking OTF equals gang, gang equals Dirk, order to murder for hire. I see why they keep adding charges and dropping charges, because a lot of this is hearsay at this point. They're trying to put these text messages together, which they don't know if that truly means it. The visas that everybody had access to doesn't mean that Dirk was the one that actually purchased all this stuff. So again, it's a bunch of hearsay for day two. I'm going to update you on day three of what's going down in this Dirk court case. It's 97 Out of the Box.
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8: 97.9 The Box. Traffic just cleared one of our trouble spots. That wreck at 69 Southwest Freeway, northbound Dunleavy, that is cleared. A vehicle fire that's been tapped out at 610 East Loop northbound. The on-ramp from Market is blocked. 69 southbound between Quitman Liberty over to 288, about a five-minute ride. And no delays on 90 Alt eastbound between Stella Link on over to Merworth Drive. I'm Debbie Douglas with Traffic 97.9 The Box.
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97 Out of the Box, H-Town's number one hip-hop and R&B station, Keisha Nicole. 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We give advice. Sometimes not the best advice. Sometimes it is, but we listen and we don't judge. Hey, have you ever co-signed for somebody? Like, somebody needed a favor, was like, can you co-sign for me? And you thought they was going to do right by you? Or have you ever had somebody co-sign for you? I'm looking at my email.

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1: Now out of the box, they sound to one hip hop and R&B station. Keisha Nicole, we inside the break room talking about the girl who co-signed. Well, her name is Cassandra. She said, say her name. She co-signed on a car for her friend. I guess her friend's having a hard time paying the car note now, and it's affecting her credit. So she's like, should I take this car away? Should I go legal? Like, what should I do?
2: So listen, I'm real big on accountability and creating the narrative that we do to ourselves. If somebody has come to you and they need a co-signer, they'll let you know everything you need to know. They're not responsible with their own credit, so how dare you assume that they will be responsible with your credit? Like, we have to stop doing that to ourselves. Like, we have to know that, hey, if they don't love themselves enough to take care of their credit or at least try to get it together, what are they going to care about me for? Like, we got to stop doing that. Like, it's our fault. Like, if you co-signing for people knowing good doggone well that they don't have their credit together because they need a co-signer, or that's just like when people borrow money. My mom used to always say, never lend out money that you're not willing to lose, because if someone is borrowing from you, they are already in debt. They're already in debt.
1: Ooh, so is she supposed to just take the L? Like, this is her fault, essentially?
2: It's her fault, essentially. She don't have to take the L, because I would definitely take her to court and get my car back, so I wouldn't take the L like that. But she definitely got to eat that experience and don't do that again, for sure.
1: And I understand all that, but what about, you know, she was just trying to help a friend out, because sometimes people need just a little help, you know? Do you wait a little longer and hope that she gets it together, or do you take

0: Magazine, Pinko Modelillo, 97 out of the box. Keisha Nicole is getting real inside the break room. We talking about Cassandra, who co-signed for her friend, right? Her friend had a job. She needed a car, so she co-signed for her. Now the friend late on payments, all kind of stuff, and she's like, hey, should I go the legal route? Should I take the car away from her?
1: I'm going to disagree with the young lady who says that just because someone needs a co-signer, it means that they don't care about their credit, because sometimes people have things that happen in life that they don't count on, and then they miss. So it doesn't mean that they don't care. And the young lady sounds like that she ran into an issue now, whether she has a job issue, whatever it is.
0: Okay, so what advice would you give her about this car, though? Because she don't really want her credit messed up, you know?
1: So I would say that the first thing is, yeah, she should get the car back if her friend can't pay for it in order for her to be able to keep her credit intact. But talk to her friend first and ask her, look, how long do you think it's going to take you to get yourself situated? And maybe still pay a month or two and tell her, you gotta pay my money back, but you can hold on to the car, because she's gonna leave a car. It's a job situation. When I was younger, I had a co-signer, which was my grandmother.
0: Me too.
1: And I had made some financial decisions that wasn't wise. I was young. But one thing I made sure I did was I paid that car note that my grandmother co-signed for, because I knew I might need her credit again.
0: Girl, because I messed my mama credit up. My car got repoed. You know, I was just young and irresponsible.
1: Yes.
0: But thankfully, she forgave me, girl, because...
1: Right, exactly.
0: And I mean, are you co-signing for somebody? I'm not going to hold you. I'm not. I love you so much. I love my friends, love my family. I'm just not putting myself in that situation, because I don't want to be like this woman who now got to make a decision to take this car and start paying that car note on top of probably the car note she already has for herself, or this goes in your credit. You know what I'm saying? I'm just not going to do it. That's the break room right here on 97.9 The Box.
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17: This is the Daily Play with Joy Taylor. Two AFC contenders swap players and a pick to fill a need this week, and it could change one or both teams' seasons. The New England Patriots sent wide receiver Kayshon Boutte to the Texans for second-year safety Jalen Reed and a 2028 seventh-round pick. The Texans were in desperate need of a wideout after projected receiver 2 Jaden Higgins went out for the year with a knee injury. Boutte has been a solid performer for the Patriots, but their wide receiver room filled up pretty quickly with acquisitions of A.J. Brown and Romeo Doubs this offseason. So the Patriots were able to add some depth and draft capital in exchange for a player they likely would have had to cut anyway. And Houston, on the other hand, will feel like their season is back on track with this addition. And number one wideout Nico Collins has to feel good getting some extra talent in the receiver room. C.J. Stroud gets a new, much-needed weapon, and the Texans are back on the hunt for a Super Bowl run. For more on this and other top stories of the day, tune into the Daily Play with Joy Taylor at UrbanOnePodcast.com or wherever you get your podcasts.
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Which I know got you stressed. Will I take those to my death? Haven't decided just yet. Yeah. 40 was such a bang. All of my ops, they des. Please don't put me to the test. They trying to get back on the net. I'm trying to get back in the flesh. Yeah.

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Keisha Nicole got the plug on those Cash Money No Limit sweet tickets, plus trendsetters, beauty, hair show. I'll tell you all about it on the way.

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0: into a girls trip for me and my girls. But listen, along with T.I., Rick Ross is going to be on the One Voyage cruise. You got Ricky Smiley, D.L. Hughley, DJ Kid Capri, even Erica Campbell and Warren Campbell. They doing like vow renewals on the boat. You got DeBrat and Judy. They doing like a sit down, you know what I'm saying, one-on-one with fans. Jacqueline Jacar, and then you got Jonathan McReynolds and so many more. Also, hold on, because we are pulling up in Bimini for a whole barbecue beach party with Wyclef, Anthony Anderson, Cedric the Entertainer, and Mr. Tenderism. So, we still got some cabins left if you're trying to come on this One Voyage cruise with us to the Bahamas. It's going to be such a good time. Make sure you head over to our website, theboxhouston.com, or you can call 214-495-1963, and make sure you use that code H-Town when you book. All right, and I'm going to see you in the Bahamas on that cruise. It's 97.9 The Box.
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0: dream of giving.
1: Yay, Lauryn Hill. I can't wait. 97 Out of the Box, Tisha Nicole. You know what? Speaking of yay, he dropping the Yeezy 800 sneakers. Confirmed launch date, holiday season, December 2026. They look like orthopedic shoes. I love Kanye. I used to rock the heck out some Yeezys, but these look like orthopedic shoes. Hold on, because I got Jayla. You know, she's on air here at the Box, too. You said you actually
2: like
1: them?
2: I like them. I don't think they're that bad. I feel like he definitely made worse shoes.
1: No, Yeezys are always, I will say, even though I say they look orthopedic, I hope they feel orthopedic, right? Because I want them to be comfortable. Mm-hmm. But Kanye is the same person that sold us shirts that had holes in them for like $200, $300 and people bought them. So it doesn't matter if they look like whatever. People are going to still buy them Yeezys.
2: Keisha going to be in them shoes.
1: You know I'm going to be in them Yeezys. Hey, you know, while we started was trending. So, you know, they've been casting for the Snoop Dogg biopic for years. We do have a confirmed Jonathan Davis from Outer Banks. He's actually from the Houston area. He's going to be playing Snoop. You got Miles Bullock. He recently boarded on for Dr. Dre and just announced yesterday Lauren London is joining the cast. So Lauren is set to play Snoop Dogg's mom. I had to run real fast to the internet, Google images to see if Lauren Evil resembles Snoop's mom. I don't see the resemblance, but do we care about that when we're watching a biopic, or do we want somebody that can act and really channel the person? Because there's very few people that actually act and look like the person they're playing. So this should be really interesting with Lauren London joining the cast. I was about to say, J-Lo did really good when she was casted for Selena. And then Jamie Foxx killed it with Ray. So I hope we get that same effect while watching a Snoop Dogg biopic. It's set to release August of next year. August 6th to be exact of 2027. And that's what's trending right here on 97 Out of the Box.
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party. Yes, it is the best damn lunch mix, period. 97.9 The Box. Teacher Nicole. That's my brother GT right there. I want to invite you out to the Trailblazers and Trendsetters hair show. It's a hair show and beauty expos. Some of your favorites that do hair, that's been in the hair business for decades. Not only that, some of your favorites on stage, like Eva Marcel, LaToya Luckett, myself hosting, Keisha Nicole. Now, this all going down on Sunday, September 6th at NRG. You can actually get tickets on our website, theboxhouston.com, or you could listen inside the 1 o'clock hour. I got a 4-pack of tickets, all right? GT, let's get it.

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What's happening, TT? Go.

0: Pink Blush, Dolly Babe on for you, man. It's not the best damn lunch mix period. 97 out of the box. Tisha Nicole. Happy Wednesday. Happy birthday, by the way. Going out to Anise. She's checking in. What up to Marco here in Pasadena? He said, can you show me some love? Big Virgo energy. I told you all month we're going to celebrate the Virgos. I'm going to let y'all have it now because when September come through, when us Libra, well, end of September, October Libra babies, we're going to go crazy in here. I'm telling you right now. All right, listen. Cash Money No Limit. A good show going down September 11th at the Toyota Center. You got Birdman, you got Master P, you got Juvie, you got Manny Fresh, you also got a special guest, Boosie. That's gonna be a crazy show right there. We've been blowing out tickets, but also if you want to win a four pack and you want to do it without you calling and playing games and none of that stuff that I be doing on my show, you can go ahead and text CAMO, C-A-M-O to 24042. 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Camo, I'm looking at the hashtag right now. Shout out to HTX Music Journalist. She looked fly in her camo. Somebody posted themselves in front of a camo-wrapped car. Yes. They car is camo wrap. I like that. Y'all getting real creative with it, okay? So make sure you upload those pictures and win those tickets and that $1,000. GT, I appreciate you. 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

0: 10, girl, you a 10, girl, you a 10. 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

0: Motivation. What a time, man. When that song came out, you just had to be there. You had to be there. 97 out of the box. H-Town's number one hip hop and R&B station. Keisha Nicole. By the way, T.I. is going to be doing all his songs on our One Voyage cruise, October 26th through November 1st. I'm making all kind of questions about this One Voyage cruise. People want to know, hey, will the celebrities actually be on the cruise? Yes, they will be on the cruise with us. Can you room with somebody else? Yes, you can room with somebody else on the cruise, but you both have to pay to be on a cruise, right? You can't get like a 2-for-1 in one room, all right? 6 nights, we're going to the Bahamas. We're having a big beach party in Bimini. How, you know, back in the day, you used to watch MTV or BET, and they used to have a spring bling. I wasn't old enough, so I've always wanted to do that. So I'm super excited about that. We got a heck of excursions, comedy shows, right? D.O. Hughley's going to be on there, Ricky Smiley, Anthony Anderson, Cedric the Entertainer, and so many more. I mean, the list goes on and on. When you get your cabin, because we still have cabins for just $1,900 for 6 nights on the best cruise ship you've ever been on with your favorite celebrities, use that code H-Town when you're checking out, okay, at theboxhouston.com. 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Or you could just call 214-495-1963. 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Hope to see you on a cruise with us. 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

I be in my section, he be in his. 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I'm Mrs. One of One. Fall in love every time we link. He got me sprung.com. Mind these girls can't keep it peace. I ain't stressing on you, you ain't stressing on me. Boy, I don't wanna push you on a leash. You a dog, I'm a dog, we can keep it in the streets. I ain't in your beats and you ain't in mine. Yeah, we both outside. That's my type.

drop on. 97 out of the box, A-Shawn, number one hip hop and R&B station, Keisha Nicole. So I'm super excited about the Trailblazers and Trendsetters Hair and Beauty Show, right? It's going to be so much fun going down Labor Day weekend, Sunday, September 6th. Now, I got a 4-pack of tickets, but let me just tell you, there's the entire day is lots of events. You got Eva Marcel, you got LaToya Luckett, and you got myself, Keisha Nicole, plus more to be announced at this beauty expo. Your chance to win right now, call number 973-621-0979, but you got to play a game of Beat the Buzzer, right? So I'm going to ask you a question. You get it right, you win. You get it wrong, that buzzer goes off. Your time runs out because you get 10 seconds on the clock. That buzzer goes off, all right? The name of the game is for you to beat the buzzer. Call number 9.

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8: 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Bring it down.

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I'm a back, he's a savage, no comparison here. 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I'm

0: I am still mad I missed her show last night at Toyota Center. Olivia Dean, a man I need, 97 out of the box. Keisha Nicole, you know one thing I'm not missing? No, I got to be at the Trailblazers and Trendsetters Hair Show, right? Beauty Expo, September the 6th over at NRG Center. Myself, my girl, LaToya Luckett. You got Eva Marcel and so many more. But you got to play a game of Beat the Buzzer to win those tickets. Listen, where you at right now?
1: I'm at Marshall's on North Freeway.
0: Yes, Marshall. We love us with Marshall's run, okay? All right, let's get to it. 10 seconds on the clock. Your time starts when I finish my question, okay?
1: Okay.
0: Name three things that can expire that aren't food.
1: Milk. What else? Paint. BB expires.
0: Your time running out.
1: Oh, man.
0: Try again. All right, let's go to the next caller.
2: Yeah, hello. Did you get the winner yet?
0: It could be you. You ready?
2: Yes, ma'am.
0: 10 seconds on the clock, okay? Your time starts when I finish my question. Name three things that aren't food that can expire.
2: Coupons. Oh, what else?
0: That's your time, though. She could have went with coupon. We could have did medication, driver's license. There was actually a list of things. Let's do a round two. 713-621-0979. Call it or die. Hit me up right now. It's 37 out of the box.
3: Exactly. Right there. What you saying? Where you going? Where you going? Where you going? Where you going? Where you going?

0: 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Shout out to the one hip hop and R&B station. Keisha Nicole, man, we inside of Beat the Buzzer. This round two, by the way, Trailblazers and Trendsetters Hair Show and Beauty Expo celebrating 40 years of excellence in hair, which is Sunday, September 6th at NRG Labor Day weekend, hosted by me. Got Eva Marcel there, Latoya Luckett, and so many more, but you got to beat the buzzer.
1: Damn.
0: What's up, girl? How you feeling today?
1: I'm good. How about you, girl?
0: I'm good. Trying to get you these tickets. We're going to have a good time there.
1: Yes, I'm ready.
0: All right, 10 seconds on the clock. Your time starts when I finish my question, okay?
1: Okay.
0: Name three things that have a draft that have nothing to do with beer.
1: A draft?
0: Yes.
1: Okay. Wind. They have a draft, a wind when you get out the shower.
0: Okay.
1: I don't know about a draft.
0: I mean,
1: they don't have nothing to do.
0: I was trying to see it through, sis.
1: Did you say that they don't have nothing to do with beer?
0: Yes.
1: Oh, man, that's going to be kind of hard. That's going to be kind of hard.
0: Well, I appreciate you playing.
1: Okay.
0: All right, let's go to Alex.
2: Hey, how you doing?
0: All right, Alex, you ready?
2: Yes, please.
0: I ain't had no guys on the line for this yet, so let's see what we got with you. Your time starts when I finish my question. Name three things that have a draft that have nothing to do with beer.
2: Military, NBA, and NFL.
0: There you go. You got it. I kind of knew he was going to get that. Congratulations, man. Now, who are you going to take to the Trailblazers Trendsetters Beauty and Hair Expo?
2: I gotta get that for my wife.
0: They gonna love that. It's four tickets too, so she can take three of her friends.
2: All right, thank you, ma'am. I so appreciate you, Ms. Keisha.
0: All good. Enjoy yourself. I'm gonna have more of those tickets same time tomorrow, 1 o'clock hour, 4-pack too, where you can be there as well. Your Labor Day plans right here on 97 Out of the Box.
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Keisha Nicole, that's my time. G-Man up next. He's got those Cash Money No Limit tickets that y'all been blowing me up about. Okay, so make sure you're tapping with him. I am back with you tomorrow, same time. You can always keep up with me on Instagram at Keisha Nicole. Gonna leave you this one right here. Beyonce, Jay-Z, it's a more than do remix. 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

of Tupac Shakur, or should I say, he is the one who organized the hit on Tupac, according to prosecutors, so they are charging him with murder either way. Now, a former Compton gang detective is testifying today, and he said that the prosecution 100% got this right. Details that Tupac

0: California Girls, Future on 97.9 The Box, H Town's number one hip hop and R&B station with G Man. All right, so let's get to the KBB murder trial in Las Vegas. Boy, it's heating up today. A former Compton gang detective, Robert Ladd, just testified today that KBB was a shot caller, basically saying nobody in his crew would have made a major move without his approval. Prosecutors say that helped prove he orchestrated the Tupac shooting. KBB's lawyers say there is no physical evidence putting KBB at the crime scene, although KBB has admitted to it on tape. Yep. And he also said that Orlando Baby Lane, his nephew, fired the shots. So after Davis passed, after KBB passed the gun towards the back of the Cadillac that he was in as well. So he was definitely there, according to prosecutors, and that's what the evidence shows. So day eight is in the books today. Oh, it's still going on, but no verdict yet, obviously. As soon as that comes down, we will let you know, all right? Speaking of letting you know, Cash Money No Limit Tour tickets, I'm going to let you know at 3:10 what you got to do to win them on the box.
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0: the titles only, and you are going with a couple tickets, all right? Here we go.
1: Been open, pass it over. Taking that to the DJ, trying to top that.
0: All right, 713-621-0979. We're going to start with caller number 9, and then the first one to get it right after that. We're hooking it up. All right, good luck. Right now, Tyler, is it love?

0: but y'all know got your stress. Will I take those to my death? Haven't decided just yet. Hey, yeah. 40 was such a shebang. All of my ops, they des. Please don't put me to the test. They trying to get back on the net. I'm trying to get back in the flesh. Yeah.
1: 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Playing the game 2 for 3 for Cash Money. No Limit Tour tickets. I'm going to play it for you one more time, and it goes like this.
2: Been open, busted out. Thinking that to the DJ. Trying to top that.
1: The Box, what up?
3: Hi.
1: You been all right today?
3: I'm good. I'm excited.
1: All right. All three titles only. Ready and go. Any order, too. Go ahead.
3: Okay. The first one was Mystical, Make It Fast, Rodeo, and The Greatest.
1: Candace, you are up next. Titles only. Go.
3: Okay. Danger.
1: One.
3: Rodeo.
1: Two.
3: Big Timers.
1: Oh, you got it. You did the title of the song.
3: I'm real big time. No, Big Timers.
1: Ooh, you almost had it. You said it at the beginning.
3: House real big.
1: There it is. Yeah, we got a win. Oh, man, I gave you that little small tiny hint.
3: Thank you.
1: It is Women Crush Wednesday, so I'm hook you up, girl. Congratulations.
3: Thank you.
1: Cash Money, No Limit Tour going down Friday, September 11th inside the Toyota Center. Birdman.
3: Yes.
1: Master P. BG, Juvenile, Silk the Shocker, Boosie Badass, Mia X, and a whole bunch of others, man. It's going to be a legendary show for show. Congratulations.
3: Yes. Oh, my goodness. Thank you.
1: All right. Here's a chance for you to win 4 sweet tickets and $1,000. Y'all, listen up.
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5: G-Man, check this story out of Penn State. You know, a prestigious college where 14 people have been charged in connection with a large scale of cocaine trafficking.
6: What?
5: Right there on the school. It is two fraternity, male fraternities right there on campus. And they basically were trafficking cocaine from New York and Philly. And what they were doing, they would have the new pledges. They would force them to help them cut and wrap the cocaine and sell it out there on the campus. And all of them done got caught. It's looking bad right now, man. And yeah, their fraternity might not be on the campus.
6: It's part of the new hazing that they...
5: Yeah, the new hazing. Now, the new boys, guess what? Now they got felony trafficking cocaine charges against them right now. Man. So it's not looking good. Their parents sent them to school to make that money and to become great people in America. Now they're about to be great people in the penitentiary. Don't drop the soap.
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or something about a conservative regular girl that still can beat a thoroughest. Don't need your psychic can reach a zodiac sign. It must be a Gemini moon. We about to go half mistakenly. Nobody been in a bag, but how many bodies done been in her?

0: 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Again, it's brought to you by BM Entertainment, Master P. And that's not the only way. 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

0: Hi, man, who you want to see the most? Jermaine, what you say?
1: It's like talking about Zero, Fat Pack, Scarface. It's not who you love the most. It's going to be a good concert, man.
0: That's all it's going to
1: be. And
0: even
1: if I got to pay, hey, let me tell you something. As long as our black people don't act as ass, it's going to be a good concert, man. I'm just saying, man.
0: You put it out there already.
1: And the people like me that's 48 years old, and them dudes, we feeling this. This is for us.
0: You show right. And by the way, we do got more tickets available right now when you text the word cash, C-A-S-H, to 24042. 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
4: Like club guards say, throw that air. 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I ain't got, but I let him. Yeah. 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Am I too? Take all these money, what we fist.

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Yeah, bad in my two. 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

0: Station, Yay, featuring Lauryn Hill, I Can't Wait, which, by the way, Yay has his big tour going on. He booked some shows in Russia. There haven't been nobody performing in Russia, or big artists like that, since like before 2022, so shout out to Yay for that. But we also gave away a trip to see Yay in his hometown. Yeah, we weren't going to send you to Russia, but we definitely sent you to Chicago. So shout out to Rashid Conrad. He got the two tickets to see Yay, hotel, flights, the whole nine. It was all powered by Gamma and the Box. So congratulations to Rashid Conrad going to see Yay in Chi-Town. It's the Box.
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0: Future dropped his first album in 4 years called The Real Me, and that's one of the biggest songs on there right there. 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
5: G-Man, check this story out of Penn State. You know, a prestigious college where 14 people have been charged in connection with a large scale of cocaine trafficking.
6: What?
5: Right there on the school. It is two male fraternities right there on campus. And they basically were trafficking cocaine from New York and Philly. And what they were doing, they would have the new pledges. They would force them to help them cut and wrap the cocaine and sell it out there on the campus. And all of them got caught. It's looking bad right now, man. And yeah, their fraternity might not be on the campus.
0: It's part of the new hazing that they...
5: Yeah, the new hazing. Now, the new boys, guess what? Now they got felony trafficking cocaine charges against them right now. Man. So it's not looking good. Their parents sent them to school to make that money and to become great people in America. Now they're about to be great people in the penitentiary. Don't drop the soap.
0: All right. 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
1: 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I want you to bring whatever situation you went down to us, like today, like right now. I don't care if it's a money situation. You only have $100. 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Whatever situation you're in, come see us. 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
6: 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You only have $100. 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

0: Hey, what's up? It's Keisha Nicole with Dr. Harrison. 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

0: T-Man, we are exactly 2 months away from the cruise of a lifetime. 6 nights, countless memories. It is the ultimate grown folks getaway with performances by T.I., D.L. Hughley, Rick Ross, King George, Fat Daddy, 803 Fresh, and more. We've got a sellaway party with DJ Kid, Capri. 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We got a fireside chat with DeBrett and Judy. 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